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0: so much for staying with us. We continue with you on Beyond the Headlines. I'm Dion Jacks-Miller, and we just wanted to talk a little bit more about the streamer iShow Speed and why he is visiting, why it's a big deal. And Joel Nundarkum has been talking to us, and he's a digital media strategist, founder and lead consultant at Amplify Studios. So there are currently 92,000 people watching, and he and I don't know if that's his friend or whoever are sitting on the top of a black vehicle with somebody else on the outside of it riding, and they are, I don't even know where this is, I can't even recognize this. All right, a listener says, this is Marlene in Kingston, says, I saw him eating Devon House ice cream. I'll be going there tomorrow. Why, you wouldn't go until you see a foreigner go there, Marlene? Tell me, what is that about? So Joel, let me bring you back, because you were saying some really interesting stuff when I had to take a break.
1: Yeah, man. First of all, that's funny. You see, Marlene has been influenced to go and get some ice cream tomorrow.
0: I know. I'm like, come on, Devon House dinner all the time.
1: Right? But you see, again, it comes back down to the whole concept of just the internet and what it's doing. But what I was talking about before, Dion, was the economic impact, because obviously, you know, this is a huge streamer coming in. From an economic standpoint, I see a lot of people in the space, especially a lot of the marketers in other countries, some of my colleagues who are like running numbers and looking at the metrics, and they're wondering what the value is in terms of from an economic standpoint for the country. But in our world, Dion, when you have to, some of the money where we have to pay for a PR campaign, like a PR campaign can cost a lot of money, especially if you're trying to reach several people, and you're getting all of that packaged with a streamer who has a consistent view of over thousands of people online watching it. And that's something that you really can't pay for in any way. So the main driver for a lot of the countries is really the awareness around it. And as I was saying before, with Expedia, which is one of the largest travel groups in the world, partnering with him, they've taken it a step further beyond just the streaming. Because yes, the streaming is beautiful, it's nice, it's fun, but they want to make sure that people can go through the pipeline after where to vacation. And this is great for Jamaica as well, you know, and the other islands, some of the islands that a lot of people are yet to discover or know about. So there's that side of it, which I think is important in the conversation to note, the part of moving people from just watching the content and streaming it to actually visiting these countries, and the fact that a platform was created just for that.
0: Leonie in Golden Springs says, Dion, I've never heard of that person before. Leonie, as I was saying, I hadn't heard of him before he landed in the Caribbean. But I tell you, since I started on YouTube, one of the things I found

0: fascinating is just how many different, as a friend of mine says, how many different corners of the internet there are with people who you have never heard from, but are who are huge and doing really, really well. So I find all of that really, really interesting. A listener asking me though, Joel, one of my listeners say, but Gen Z, you have no money for spend though?
1: Well, listen, Gen Z has a purchasing power of over, it's in the billions. And Gen Z influence their millennial and Gen Y parents. So when you know are choosing your vacation spots, your family vacation spots, you'll never know where sometimes those influences come from. Oh my God, I probably saw I Show Speed in Barbados and I saw this and I saw that. So there's the influence that Gen Z has on parents or you know, if a company, they work at a company and the company wants to do a retreat or whatever the case is. So there's that kind of influence. But also, remember, you know, Gen Zers are now, we consider them the generation that's really using digital to their advantage. That's another discussion though, because there's an advantage and a disadvantage to that. But they are creating income. They are using these platforms. We see them on TikTok and they're starting to build lives and livelihood of getting paid using these platforms. And what you have happening as well is their interest majority of the time is in travel and experiences. Right now, Dion, there are so many young people going to Dominican Republic because, you know, the direct flight between Jamaica and Domrep, and they're seeing content online and they're going to Mexico and they're going to Colombia and all these places. And it's because they're now able to, most of them that operate in the digital space are able to create earnings. They're starting businesses. They're using TikTok to promote their businesses. So, yeah, them have some money in them pocket, and they've become such an interesting generation. Some of them socially conscious, and popularity will always be a part of any generation in terms of where people sway. Because I've seen some people don't even know who I Show Speed is, Dan, but because of drama and excitement and people are run, they've made their journey. Come and see some. There was a footage from in Grenada with a very grown woman in her like a 90. Our day dress running out, attack, calling out I Show Speed, because chances are her little grandkids know him and they watch him. So there's that aspect of it.
0: Oh, I see some women now teach him for dance. So I see, I hear some other people saying, but you know, they might carry him upon the worst road, them in a Jamaica, and when we do hear son there, so why isn't he going to say pretty Jamaica?
1: It is authentic. It's the you see again the everybody knows the thing about I Show Speed's is audience, they know they're going to get unfiltered content. And I think it is a shake up as well to a lot of the bodies running tourism across the region, because some countries are still trying to get their tourism product right. There's a place for the polished. There's a place for the polished, right? There's a place for the polished in terms of, you know, you want to attract a certain demographic to your country, to your resort and all of that. But we can't avoid the growing numbers of new spenders and younger people who are joining the workforce, who are influencing a different way, and they want the hyper local experience whenever they travel. And there's a big space for that. And with a creative like this, like I Show Speed, who you're getting the unfiltered, you're getting the, there's no, everything is just, it's just spontaneous and it's random. And sometimes when you go on travel, that's just how life takes you as well, you know. So for the travelers who are looking for those experiences, and even those who may come for, you know, the five-star resorts and all of that, there's a place for that. But they too sometimes would want to get off the track and go and experience something else. So you're getting the real Jamaica, you got the real Guadeloupe, you got the real Barbados. And a point I want to note as well, based on some conversations I've had with a few colleagues who work in the tourism industries in some of the countries, most of them were not actually managing his tours. They were more facilitators of it. So there's no, some of them never really set no itinerary. They can say, okay, I recommend you go here, I recommend you go there. His team has been very integral in that. So I want to also make that point. It's a very unfiltered approach. Some countries though, you may see prominent people meeting him or whatever the case is.
0: Okay. All right, I'm going to leave it there, but much appreciated. Thanks so much.
1: Yeah, man.
0: Always great to talk to you.
1: All right, take care now.
0: All right. Joel Nondakam talking to us, digital.

0: 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All right, so let us now go to a feature that we carried nearly a year ago now. Nathalia Wilby was interviewed by our colleague Yannick Williams, who went all the way to Morant Bay to visit her and her mom, and that was where Miss Wilby used to help her mother sell to make ends meet. And today she is a proud math teacher, and so are her family members, also very proud of her. Let's listen in.
1: Let is $100 bag, let is. Cabbage $100. Pop chow $100. CL out.
2: That's Natalie Johnson. She's been a vendor in the Morant Bay market for 15 years. Her daughter, Natalia Wilby, and son, Lamari Davis, used to sell alongside her on weekends. Since January 2025, Natalia has been teaching math to 9th, 10th, and 11th graders at the Wilmers Boys School in Kingston. Lamari Davis is now a member of the Jamaica Defense Force. Natalia says she watched her mom struggle to raise them both.
3: Growing up in a challenging environment definitely shaped me into who I am today. I lost my dad when I was 4 years old, and losing my dad meant that my mom had to play both father and mother's role in one. I must say she worked tirelessly, going out in the early mornings, coming in late nights, just to make ends meet for me and my brother, who is now a part of the military.
2: Life growing up in a single parent household was not easy, but her mom made it work.
3: I didn't grow up rich, but my mom ensured that I'd never once, you know, short of anything, fall short. Hungry, I don't know what that feels like, because she's always going out there to make ends meet. So she's always doing it, you know, with the absence of my dad. Every day I'm hustling.
2: Natalia's mother, Natalie Johnson, describes herself as a hustler. She recalls a previous business venture, a haberdashery store, which was conveniently located at the front of their yard. Although the venture ultimately didn't pan out, Natalie didn't let setbacks deter her. Her unwavering determination to provide for her children led her to sell in the market.
4: 7 days a week you are working, you know, and you sell. Remember, say, you restock back and you try to save something for them go to school.
2: Natalie says there were days when the hustle got rough, but she persevered, knowing she had a family to feed. With determination, she made it work.
4: Sometime it come, police ain't line up and take the whole of this stuff for them. Yeah. Four hours. Sometime I get them, but then carry it up 4 hours. Metro come, take all this stuff them. But one thing with me, when I for the month I'm born, you know, I never give up. We just brush off and start again. Yeah. If when we go, we can buy a little bit, and when we did have right as well, that me do.
2: Meanwhile, her daughter, Natalia, spent her early years at the licensed primary school and then moved to St. Thomas Technical High. Conflicts developed between Natalia and other girls at school.
3: An altercation with me and a group of girls where I was a part of a little circle, and I had to isolate myself from them because they were getting in a lot of trouble and so forth. These are girls that I've known from primary school, so I would have been known who they were. After we got into our little conflict, you know, friends, nothing big, my mom was like, I don't want you in this company, going to school or getting in trouble with them. So I decided to isolate myself. Upon doing that, it became a big fuss where they started to like pick on me. You know, you left a friends group, you're no longer a part of them.
2: Her mother moved her to the Seaforth High School in 2017, where she was placed in the 8th grade. Throughout her school years, Natalia faced relentless bullying and teasing because her mother was a market vendor.
3: They had a song, and their song was, onion, scallion, tomato time. Every time I walk past, they would say, onion, scallion, tomato time. Onion, scallion, tomato time. One day I was in Marambe and I came out of a bus. And that's the song that they greeted me with.
2: Natalia says the teasing made her very self-conscious about helping her mother in the market.
3: I was hiding. I remember one particular time, I got like, my mom normally like give me like a basket and she tie out the stuff, like tomato and onions in bags, and I normally go with my basket on Saturdays. And if I should see like, let's say someone from the group of girls that would, you know, tease me, I would just like go somewhere until they pass and then I will go back to selling. I wouldn't say it was that I was ashamed of my mom's hustle, but it was more of like being scared of them teasing me. Mama, mama, mama, mama,
2: mama, mama, my mother. She graduated with 7 CSEC subjects and was named the most outstanding student. After leaving high school, Natalia's academic journey continued from Camperdown sixth form to the University of Technology. However, she realized it was going to be hard for her mother and her to pay her college tuition fees. But despite the financial struggles, her mother's unwavering support and determination made it possible for Natalia to attend university.
3: When I just got to UTech, you know, you have to pay your enrollment fee and all of that. And it's the same onion, scallion, tomato that did that, because my mom didn't have any more hustle. It was just her market business. And I don't have a dad. I don't have family support to say, oh, here is $10,000 towards her school fee. No, I never had that. But when I got to university, I was a bit worried, because now I'm like, it's my mom alone. At one point, I wasn't like doubting her, but I was just worried that how is she going to do this? Because this is no university, it's bigger money. Everything you have to pay for, this, that, that, that, that. And then, you know, traveling from St. Thomas.
2: Then came the COVID-19 pandemic. Although the pandemic ravaged the lives of many persons, it helped relieve Natalia's financial struggles. UTech started online classes that gave her a break from her grueling travel schedule and the cost of transportation.
3: When I just started, I don't know if God worked this out for me, but it was the pandemic where I was online. It was a struggle doing classes online because it's not something I'm accustomed to. And then I didn't have Wi-Fi at home. So, you know, I had to, my mom would buy credit to give me data, and I would log on my laptop and so forth. Second year, also online. Third year, also online. My fourth year, the hardest year, is when it was face-to-face and I had to go in.
2: Earning that degree took a lot of sacrifice.
3: Of course, it's not easy. There's a lot of time I just wanted to give up. Being there, not understanding our work, having to give up social activities, going out with my friends, missing events. I had to give up a lot of things to meet all the 11:59 deadlines. Just telling to myself that it's not forever. It's just for 4 years. It can be for 4 years, but if you decide that you're going to stop, pause, not do well, it's going to be like more than the 4 years. And my aim was to graduate within the 4 years.
2: In November of 2024, Natalia graduated from the University of Technology with a Bachelor of Science degree in Mathematics and Education with honors. Natalie always believed her daughter would become a teacher.
5: When time she grew, me know so she got turn teacher. Yes, because if I say I had one buckler, you say I had one dolly baby, after she done, like comb the ear, and so she start put them up and stand up and she start to teach them. So me know so growing up, she had to be a teacher.
2: Sitting nearby listening to the interview is Natalie's grandfather, Errol Johnson. He's approximately 6 feet tall dark-skinned and gray-haired. Mr. Johnson is proud of his granddaughter's growth.
6: My daughter see the progress that she made, because when I tell she all go out and say with her mother, I go and assist her mother. She has both she and her brother, they used to pack up their little box and walk through the town and sell them or something to help themselves otherwise. Because her mother, like a holiday or something, her mother will make them travel with their little box or anything they sell for them that. So them just go up and my daughter see how she elevated herself from that level to the level where she's right now.
2: And Natalia draws on those experiences to give her own advice to others hoping to level up.
3: Your background or where you're coming from, it doesn't have to define where you're going. Just focus on your goal and what matters. People will always talk. If you do good, they will talk. If you do bad, they will talk. But what do you rather they talk about? Do you rather they talk about what you're doing good, or you rather they talk about what you're doing bad? So just focus on what you need to do and just prove them wrong.
7: This you will make it out here. Don't worry yourself, dry your face, what the tears. Buckle your belt, tie your lace, what the fears. Put me man stepping out.
2: Yannique Williams for Feel Good Friday on Beyond the Headlines.
0: Thank you so very much. Thank you so very much, Yannique. All right, now let's listen in to an interview that Javon Gordon, former PA, did with Beanie Man about his single Goodbye, which was released in time for Mother's Day. And that was 3 years ago. And this was in tribute to his mother.

0: All right, we're going to be bringing that up for you in just a second. In the meantime, let me share some of your comments. All right, so we're ready? Okay, let's go.
1: Afternoon. Good day, Javon.
2: I have some in the meantime. Moses Davis, a.k.a. Beanieman. The song is called Goodbye. The song is dedicated to all mothers, living or die.
3: This one is dedicated
4: to determine your destiny by deciding for Christ. But Christ can change your past. He died on the cross so that all the sins you've ever committed,
3: yeah, my God,
4: you've ever done,
3: my father, my mother.
4: What do you have to do?
3: She was there when daddy weren't there. Because of my mother, I never know fear. Walk me to school, me no need.

And me shed some tear, come my brain done mash up on my heart done tear. Mama. My friend lost his mom, and it was the same feeling I felt when I lost my mom. So me and Wolfpack get together and decide, so we're going to make a song. It was a dedication song, but we dedicated to our moms. You see, because me and Via Bass have lost our moms. You see, and you know, we decide to get together and put this song together for my mother, my friend mother, Via Bass mother. Everybody will ask their moms, and everybody who have their mom right now still going on living, and you know, we just decide say we are dedicate the song to Mother's Day.

My mother, Lily Tsui. 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You understand? And a mother like that is a mother and father. See it? Because my mother raised 12 of us, you know, without asking nobody for nothing. So if you disrespect my mother, then you're gone. But we now go with you. We are still with my mother. So you see, my mother, I'm a best friend, I'm a companion, is a person with me. Oh, I don't like that with my mother, because she never did it. But my mother, I'm a best friend. And is a person I talk to, and a person that give me confidence. And I don't worry about life. When I go up on the road, I know that my mother now going to see me for 5 or 6 years because she don't worry about me, because anytime she see me, everything go all right. My mother knows that nothing now going to happen to me because she believes.

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1: food security,
0: and Jamaica.
2: Now the news. Minister of Education, Skills, Youth and Information, Senator Dr. Dana Morris-Dixon, says steps are being taken to make the adoption process easier in Jamaica. Addressing the post-cabinet press briefing earlier this week, Minister Morris-Dixon outlined that amendments to the legislation that facilitates adoption are planned, as well as administrative changes to the Child Protection and Family Services Agency, CPFSA.
3: We have to look at how we can make the process go quicker. We have to look at, obviously, the right of the parents versus the right of the child and how we can move it along more quickly. But legally, based on the Adoption Act, we're not able to move it at the speed we want to.
2: The minister further noted that a joint select committee of parliament will be formed to incorporate the views of more Jamaicans on the country's adoption process. The Accident and Emergency A&E unit at the Cornwall Regional Hospital in Montego Bay, St. James, is expected to be reopened by the middle of 2026. Minister of Health and Wellness Dr. Christopher Tufton says the unit, which had been relocated to the Mount Salem Health Center to facilitate the hospital's redevelopment, will be fitted with state-of-the-art equipment to improve the experience for both staff and patients.
4: There is a target to open the A&E mid-year this year, which is a very big positive because the A&E is four times as big as the Mount Salem Clinic, which is now hosting the A&E, and it will be equipped with a number of positive things that will make A&E a lot more tolerable and easy to work in both for patient and staff.
2: He noted that the reopening of the A&E at the Cornwall Regional Hospital will allow the Mount Salem Health Center to be restored to its former status, reaching more residents in the area it serves. Manufacturers are being urged to take advantage of special government incentives to invest in advanced tools and infrastructure to drive their operational competitiveness. Speaking while on a tour of the San Myrna Paper Products factory recently, State Minister in the Ministry of Industry, Investment and Commerce, Delana Sivright, emphasized that initiatives such as the Product Input Relief PIR program are readily available.
5: We have a productive input relief regime, which allows duty concessions, custom fees concessions, administrative fees concessions, and we also implemented an accelerated capital program, which allows for concessions for businesses so that they can get back their capital quickly and pump more money into the development and expansion of their businesses.
2: Mr. Sivright further explained that companies granted manufacturing status under PIR enjoy duty-free importation of approved inputs, general consumption tax GCT deferral on imports, access to complementary fiscal incentives, including the employment tax credit and revised capital allowance and loss carry-forward schemes. And the St. Thomas Community Safety and Security Unit, CSSU, has rolled out Operation Nalinga with the aim of reducing fights at the spaces in Morant Bay where students converge to get to and from school. The initiative will see increased police presence in the spaces, increasing safety among the student population, and ensuring that they get to school safely and on time. Constable Roger Douglas, who is a member of the unit, says the program also seeks to raise parents' awareness of the activities of their children in the busy town of Morant Bay.
6: We go out at the bus parks each morning and we try and get these students to school. Those that are loitering or lingering in the Morant Bay space. Eh? So what we are trying to do now is to tell the parents to check their bags and books, everything that they can check when them children come home from school or wherever.
2: Constable Douglas says so far the initiative has been meeting its objectives with a significant reduction in fights by students in the parish capital. That was JRS News. I'm Gina Francis.
7: 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It's not worth the risk. Respect property boundaries and avoid unauthorized use. 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
8: The Bahia Principe Hotel in St. Anne officially reopens for business, expanding Jamaica's room stock by over 600. We tell you all about it on this week's Tourism Roundup.

0: The Garden Parish of St. Anne is one of the prime vacation hotspots for many tourists. It is home to the world-famous Duns River Falls and Park, Green Grotto Caves, Mystic Mountains, and many more attractions. Not too far from them in Runaway Bay is the Bahia Principe Hotel, which now has a new lease on life after spending the past few months rebuilding and renovating following the devastation it experienced during the passage of Category 5 Hurricane Melissa last October.
1: If anyone has walked this property in the days after the storm, the weight of the Hurricane Melissa would have been visible everywhere. Our buildings, our grounds, and to be honest, as well in our spirit. But along that, something else would have been just as present. There was effort, there was resolve, there was determination to build and move forward.
0: Managing Director of Bahia Principe, Janoy Guerrero. Now officially reopened, the property adds over 660 rooms to Jamaica's room stock and enabling hundreds of workers to return to their jobs.
1: So before anything else, I want to thank you, not in the routine way, not just a regular thank you, but in a very real way, because the reopening did not happen because it was scheduled. It happens because of the people who made it happen. Today, as operation resumes, we are not returning to business as usual. The moment represents a renewal of Piñeiro's commitment in Jamaica, a country that has been never been just a destination for us, but a partner in the journey.
0: Mr. Guerrero adds that the rebuild represents an opportunity for the hotel to expand and enhance the product offered to guests.
1: Over the years, Bahia Principe Escape Runaway Bay has grown along Jamaican and its people, creating opportunities, supporting the livelihood, and contributing to the sustainability development in the island. As this new charter begins, there are both experience to build on the new energy to carry that forward. With that comes an opportunity to redefine the shape that experience, the culture, and the standards that will define the property moving ahead. With all moving forward with purpose, pride, and commitment to excellency.
0: Managing Director of Bahia Principe, Janoy Guerrero. Tourism Minister Edmund Bartlett has described the reopening of the Bahia Principe Runaway Bay property in St. Anne as a strong signal of investor confidence in Jamaica. Minister Bartlett noted that the resort's recovery is particularly significant, given the extensive damage it sustained.
2: The entire 800 staff members who are back on the job as a result of this phase opening today. That makes a good partnership between entrepreneurs, the state, and people. That's the kind of commitment that says, I am committed to making sure that the people of Jamaica have a chance to recover as fast as possible after the worst hurricane that we have had in living memory.
0: The reopening of Bahia Principe Runaway Bay forms part of broader efforts to restore Jamaica's tourism capacity following Hurricane Melissa. Several other properties are currently undergoing phased refurbishment with plans for reopening. In our No Jamaica segment, Choco Cove, Choco Adventures offers an exhilarating horseback riding experience through lush forests, sparkling rivers, and rugged terrain in Ocho Rios, Montego Bay, and parts of the South Coast. Perfect for families and thrill seekers alike. These guided trails provide breathtaking views and a true taste of nature. Embrace your adventurous spirit as you navigate streams and natural obstacles on horseback in this tropical paradise. That's it for this week's Tourism Roundup. I'm Andre Palmer with studio engineer Joel Samuels. On love.
3: The concept of sowing and reaping is not relegated solely to agriculture. In Jamaican artistic circles, a group of dedicated practitioners has been investing heavily into their field, making a deliberate choice to invest in emerging artists at a

0: critical stage of their development. Continuing the legacy of greats like Cecil Baugh, Norma Harrock, Jean Pearson is not an arbitrary process, and local ceramists know this. The Jamaica Potters Association has, for years, bestowed their annual bursary on a deserving fourth-year student at the Edna Manley College of the Visual and Performing Arts. Allison Sinclair, president of the Potters Association and co-chair of the annual Potters Fair, has been filling us in on the details, weaving a story of carefully crafted support. She shares that the selection process is anything but arbitrary.
1: We watch students from year one. We have the students in art school for 4 years, and they rotate through the various departments, and in year three they specialize. We watch their response to tutelage, how they respond to discipline, and their general creativity over the third year. And at the beginning of the fourth year, we have a judging panel and we decide who out of the lot deserves it. Now, we get the award given to them in the final semester of their fourth year, which helps them put on their exhibition so that the bursary is funding their exhibition, final materials that they need to finish off their stuff. And it's also good for them to struggle a bit, go through the hardship, show us their metal to see what they're made of. Some years it's not easy. 1 year we had 3 and 1 year we had 2. So when they go through and develop their body of work, we can look at that and we judge them off that. And we give them this to finish off and mount their exhibition.
0: Our local association isn't watching from afar. Their hands-on approach literally keeps their fingers in wet clay and their shoulder to the wheel, pun intended, with practical, sustained support of the ceramics department.
1: Everybody knows that the association is giving a bursary because they see us present in the department, you know, because we assist in various ways with maintenance of the department, and they see us around. And 2 of our executive members, being Margaret McGee and Ramon Christie, also work at the school. So they are promoting the bursary while they are there. And we tell them that this is an offer, so you have to put your best foot forward and really work hard if you're going to be worthy of this bursary. And then we interview them and find out their ins and outs and their desire to continue in pottery or creativity as a whole. And then we decide.
0: So you get to know, you take your time and watch them grow. That seems fair. But who makes the final choice?
1: Now, the panel usually includes at least 1 lecturer of the department and 2 other members of our association. So it's usually a 3-member panel, and we also give them an interview, and they know that we're going to do it. It's not something that is hidden. We publicly interview them.
0: Whoa! Public interviews?
1: At the art school, there's a tradition of critiques and open discussion of the students' work. So when we do our interview, be it formal or informal, we are just continuing a tradition that is important in the development of all artists to be able to discuss their work, developing ideas and understanding how you create concepts, develop them, and how you represent yourself, because they are representing themselves to the public.
0: Allison Sinclair, president of the Potters Association of Jamaica. Truth is, our local artists are not just representing themselves to the public. They're also carrying the baton of those who went before and are presenting our Jamaican art on the world stage. Innovators like Cecil Baugh, who elevated local pottery making to a fine art and using local materials created unique glazes like Egyptian blue, would be proud to know that passionate pursuit of the craft continues with the support of deliberate investment. Join us next week as our story of sowing and reaping in the arts by local artists continues. I'm Joy Kelly with this week's edition of The Arts Page. Thanks for listening.
2: Today, we take time to honor those who saw potential in us before we saw it in ourselves. Those who were some of our first mentors, motivators, counselors, sometimes even lifelines, or teachers. Behind every doctor, every lawyer, every career, every success story,

0: there's a teacher who helped write the first chapter, a teacher that inspires. One such teacher is Mrs. Colette Marsh, grade 5 teacher at Lawrence Tavern Primary School.
1: I didn't even like school, to be honest. I did not want to be a teacher. I wanted to be an accountant. However, having a lot of family members, small family members, I started working with my cousins and stuff and teaching them. And then even with that, I went to Runaway Bay Heart and I did hotel accounting and front office. But then 9/11 came. When 9/11 came, I came back home. I just got a call. Somebody looking for a caregiver. So that is somebody who like take the kids to the bathroom at a prep school. I applied, I got through. After 1 year, my principal says to me, I see something more in you. I started attending Michael Even College for 4 years, and that's where the journey begins.
0: Now, she's a past student of the institution she now teaches and is committed to motivating her students by sharing her own experiences of being a below average student to now a successful professional.
1: Although in the rural area, Jamaica is bigger than this. Push yourself, get your academics, get scholarships. And I researched scholarship and I said, hey, scholarships are here for you. I've had my students, one of them, when she left grade 5, went to grade 6, she ranked 2nd in the entire island and she got a full scholarship. She's in Campion 6 form right now. Another one, I think she ranked about 4th or so, she got another scholarship. But I have another student here. She's at Yale University and a scholarship from Campion. It started right here.
2: They deliver more than lessons every day. They are more than just your teacher. Given what we have in our society, in our communities, in our families, they have to take on additional roles. They are family members. They have done so with so much pride and joy, and they just never forget about our children.
0: Education Minister Dr. Dana Morris-Dixon speaking on Teachers Day, Wednesday, May 6, 2026. And as she explains, teachers often become like family. And for teachers at Lanimans Preparatory, that sense of unity and togetherness is one of the key reasons the job is so rewarding.
3: I have a great director. She's like a mother. And my principal, who is young and pretty. I have a really good principal and we have a good relationship. They're like family.
0: Roberta Daly, 30-year dance teacher, Lanimans Preparatory. Here's what their proudest moment on the job looks like.
3: When I teach my dancers and they go to the JCDC dance competition, and at the end of the day you hear, Lanimans Preparatory, gold! And when we go to the national finals, when they achieve their national award, and when I see my dancers other places and when they're performing and stuff, and they will come and say, that's my dance teacher, you know, from prep school.
4: One of my greatest moments is to see a child, maybe a child in grade 3, being assessed at a kindergarten level in the beginning, and at the end of grade 6, that child is able to read.
5: The greatest joy when you see your children later on. You see, my words come to pass. I always say to them when we are training them, you are going to take care of us. To see all of that come through and to see they are the ones who are looking after us when we go to the clinics and those things. Say, boy, it gives you a sense of great achievement and a sense of belonging and presence in the life of people.
0: Arthur Taylor, Joy Skies, and Roberta Daly, senior teachers at Lanimans Preparatory.
2: I also want to make a special plug for our teachers in the West who have gone through so much. Yesterday I spoke to some teachers who still have not been able to recover. They are still struggling, but they are going to school every single day and doing the best for their children who too are traumatized. And so we thank them for that work on this Teachers Day.
0: Education Minister Dr. Dana Morris-Dixon. That's it for this feature. Thanks so much for tuning in. Check us out on social media at GIS News on X, at GIS Voice on Instagram, at GIS Voice _1 on TikTok, and check out our Facebook page at Jamaica Information Service. I'm Jetta Francis. Take care.
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7: 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Tax

0: Administration Jamaica, working together to serve you even better.
1: Thanks to technology, chartering a taxi nowadays is very far removed from the days of having to walk to the nearest taxi stand and haggle with the driver. Using our smartphones, we can set the destination, route, and price for a given journey from the comfort of our palms. And the list of apps that allow us to do so continues to grow. The situation has not been without its challenges and conflicts, however, requiring the government to step in and provide guardrails to support the growth and development of what has been dubbed the ride-hailing sector. Recently, Transport Minister Darrell Vaz announced plans for the development of a national ride-hailing policy. Stay tuned for the details on today's Get the Facts. Ride-hailing refers to app-based on-demand transport services where passengers use a smartphone to request a driver and a car in real time. Making his contribution to the sectoral debates in the House of Representatives on May 5, Transport Minister Darrell Vaz outlined that a green paper on Jamaica's national ride-hailing policy is slated to be tabled in Parliament within the next 3 months.
2: A steering committee has been established to provide oversight and ensure stakeholder engagement throughout the policy development process.
1: Cabinet recently approved the development of the policy, which will lay the foundation for a comprehensive regulatory framework to govern ride-hailing operations in Jamaica.
2: This ministry is committed to transparency, and the draft policy will be exposed to public scrutiny, ensuring that all voices of citizens, operators, and stakeholders shape the final framework.
1: Minister Vaz stresses that the national ride-hailing policy will not only regulate emerging services, but also safeguard the public's interest, foster fair competition, and enhance mobility across the country.
2: It is of such urgency that the Minister of Tourism and myself are planning a meeting with stakeholders based on several requests that we have had for a meeting to work to see what can be done in parallel to the policies that government is implementing.
1: The minister wrapped up his presentation on the matter by outlining that despite the transformation being ushered into the sector by both local and international ride-hailing service providers, the laws of the country must still be adhered to.
2: There are laws and legislation and regulations that govern the transport sector in Jamaica, and nobody, no matter how big they are, is going to come and undermine that. They either work within the context of that, or we will have to deal with it accordingly.
1: Transport Minister Darrell Vaz. That's it for our conversation today. I'm Vaughn Davis. Thanks for listening. Join us again next week for another edition of Get the Facts.
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6: Today, we wrap up our look at Read Across Jamaica Day activities. We're in Westmoreland with Minister of Education, Dr. Dana Morris Dixon. I'm Andre Palmer, and let's go Roundabout JA.
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6: Minister of Education Dr. Dana Morris-Dixon and her team spent Read Across Jamaica Day at the Petersfield Primary and Infant School in Westmoreland. One of her first objectives while there was to reinforce the importance of reading among children.
8: And that's what we're doing in the Ministry of Education. We're prioritizing literacy, starting in our primary schools. And so we've timetabled reading, put it on the timetable, because it has to happen. And so we know that when the child can read, it means also that they can do mathematics. Yes. It means that their brain is working differently. It means that we can get the outcomes that we want for our children.
6: Dr. Dixon and her team were able to engage with the children by reading stories to them, helping to broaden their understanding of all the opportunities that reading can provide.
8: And I got a chance to read with the children. They're the most delightful children. And even though they've gone through so much, you see them lighting up as they hear these lovely stories. And so today's just a reminder for all of us of the importance of literacy, the importance of reading, and that we have to emphasize it with our children. So we're doing it at school, and we ask our parents at home to do the same in emphasizing reading.
6: The ministry is encouraging school administrators to leverage the use of technology as they work to improve literacy.
8: Technology is important, but technology alone is not a solution. Technology is a tool. And so we're introducing a lot more technology in our schools through our labs and through even having our smart boards in our classrooms. We're using technology. A lot of our children like the technology and they like to engage with it, and we're doing more of that. But it's not technology for technology's sake. It's to supplement the learning. So if a teacher is teaching a topic, they can go and they can show a video on that particular topic, and it enriches the entire class. That's how we see it working.
6: She's also encouraging parents to have books around the house as one of the many ways to help children develop the habit of reading.
8: All right, I get the question asked all the time by parents, how do I get my child to read more? Because we all know the data is very clear that children who read well, the early ages, do better in mathematics and then will perform better generally throughout their academic life. So reading is absolutely central to the development of our children. But so many of them don't want to read. And guess what? You're not alone. I'm in that same boat with you as a parent. And so you have to try different things. You have to have books in the house. Have to have them. You also have to show what it is that you want to see from your children.
6: Minister of Education, Dr. Dana Morris-Dixon.
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6: That's it for today's program. 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Walk good.
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7: This is so moving. The love, the closeness.

0: Hey, hey, welcome, welcome, welcome. It's the E-Factor Show coming at you from right to Jamaica 94 FM. Your Friday night party on the 94. We party and have a good time until midnight. All the folks who have checked in already, Mr. G in New York City. Mr. G says happy Friday to one and all. Make up yourself, Mr. G. Jennifer in Connecticut says pleasant Friday to all the E-Factor crew. Nice to have you in the house, Jennifer. We go to Elaine, who is in Westmoreland, and she's locked in and ready to have a good time. So too is Lorraine in Mile Gully. Lorraine says, hey, I'm present. The folks in Plowden also in the house. Doreen in Top Mountain, St. Catherine also here with us. Glenn, a.k.a. Spoon from Sanguinetti. Lisa in Southfield, St. Bess. Robert Green and a crew. Robert Green alongside Janet Gordon, Kanish Rommel. They are from Amelia District. They're also always locked in. Likewise, Rastatashai in Augustown. One Rastatashai. Big up yourself, Rastatashai. Gonna go for a break and we'll come right back at you with some more soca music. Stay tuned.
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0: Michelle Montana and company on this one. Dancing in the Street. What if the new stuff, what if the new soca songs that the soca fans rave to during carnival season. Gotta go for the break. But before that, let me take time to hail up Diane in Florida. Also, Narissa in Runaway Bay. Narissa says she's enjoying the soca music on the Big 94. Shout out to David Webb, OC Screw in Rock Pond. Shout out coming from Janice. Man from London, sending condolences to the Radio Jamaica family and also the family of DT. Christopher Anglin, checking us out from the Grand Cayman Islands. Always locked in. Big up yourself, Christopher. Red Rose, Red Rose in Aberdeen. Big up yourself, Red Rose. Roger in Arizona. Jean from Cross Keys. Miss Yvonne from Portland. Lady Grace also in the house. Pre-birthday wishes to daughter Shanane, coming from Mom Dawn, Grandma Merdina, Aunt Kareem, Marcia, Uncle Vernon, and the rest of the Blake family.
1: Indicom, pursuing independent investigations, protecting rights, and strengthening accountability. The time by Indicom is
0: 8:30.
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4: Hey, welcome back to the E Factor Show. We got a little bit of entertainment information for you. All right, so we'll start off by telling you that the Ashe Company's annual Mother's Day concert, Love for Mom, returns this Sunday with its first ever staging in Montego Bay at the Iberostar Hotel for two full-length shows at 4 p.m. and 7 p.m. Known for its crowd-pleasing performances, the concert offers families across Jamaica a memorable way to honor the women who continue to shape their homes and communities. The Love for Mom is described as a theatrical journey of live music, harmony, movement, and storytelling, spanning oldies, reggae, gospel, pop, and dance. The production is designed to stir memories, lift spirits, and create a shared family experience that mothers will remember long after Mother's Day. So make sure you go check it out. That's the Ashe Company's annual Mother's Day concert, Love for Mom. It's in Montego Bay at the Iberostar for two full-length shows at 4 p.m. and 7 p.m. this Sunday. Dancehall star Vybz Kartel is among the featured artists on American R&B pop singer Chris Brown's 12th album that's titled Breaking Rules Only When Necessary, which was released today via RCA Records and CBE. This is the third time that a Jamaican-born dancehall artist is featured on Chris Brown's album. The 27-track album also boasts collaborations with Bryson Tiller, Friday, Glorilla, Leon Thomas, Lucky Day, Sexy Red, and Tank. Sister Nancy's Bam Bam has officially been certified gold in the United Kingdom. The recognition acknowledged streams in sales of more than 400,000 units in combined sales and streams as of May 8, 2026. Bam Bam becomes Nancy's first gold certification in the UK. Also, YG Marley global hit Praise Jah in the Moonlight becomes certified platinum in the United Kingdom for surpassing 600,000 units in sales and streams. The latest achievement for the song announces by the British phonographic industry on Friday, May 8, makes it the first reggae song released this decade to be certified platinum. It is also the only reggae song released this decade to sell more than 7 million units worldwide. And Capleton is set to return to the Canadian stage for the first time in 16 years after securing a work permit. Capleton will make his appearance at the Soul Food Caribbean Festival's Fire in the Park, set for Canada Day on July 1. And Conscience has released a new album titled Pool Party 2.0, the follow-up to the 2025 Pool Party project, with the

0: Pool Party 2.0 Conscience builds on that formula through a 12-track album driven by collaborations with producers and artists from across the Caribbean and international music markets. Featured artists on the album includes UK-based dancehall artist Stylo G, Chudney J, and Asian. And the 2026 FIFA World Cup has recruited a star-studded lineup for its opening ceremonies. Katy Perry, Future, Tyler, Lisa, and Anita are slated to perform at the opening ceremonies set for the USA, Canada, and Mexico. Perry will headline the opening ceremony in Los Angeles ahead of the U.S. men's national team's first game against Paraguay on June 12.
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0: We continue with some reggae music on the E Factor Show. We got reggae music until 9. It's now 8:38. Here's a brand new one from Queen Ifrika. It's called Mom Like Me.

That's the Cecilia. You know me, when you turn it on. Song called Give It All. 10 minutes before 9 on the 94. It's the E-Factor Show. Lisa in Florida. Big up yourself, Lisa. Desreen from Haughton. Shout out to Red Rose one more time. As we continue to rock you with sweet reggae music until 9, in comes another lady, Elena. Song is a reflection of what relationships are like. My Last Nerve. Rhythm is called The Happy Wife. Rhythm.

0: the floor.
1: You plan to go to the market tomorrow morning and do some shopping, or you already did it already?
0: Yeah, man.
1: Chronic's a nothing wrong. You and your significant other go to the market and do some shopping. Sweat for Garrett. Ian Virtue in Coca Walk, Manchester. Marcy Livermore from McIntyre Villa in Kingston. Marlene in Brace River, St. Elizabeth.

original Chronic Town, Spanish Town, Jamaica. And we have some lyrics in stock. We have some big respect to all farmers, scene, and big respect to all original DJ scene. Nicodemus and Red Dead and Galaxy scene. We have some big respect to Dr. LB scene. We have some Bourbon and Sierra Word. And we have some big respect to legendary Super Cat scene.

0: you've been struggling to keep up with all the latest in technology? 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
4: 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We're inside a segment where we pause from playing the music to talking to the folks who make the music. And right about now, we're going to be having a chat with Amanda. Amanda is an emerging reggae singer, and she has been creating a buzz with her soulful remake of the classic R&B hit Always. That was originally recorded by American singer Pebbles. So we're going to be having a chat with Amanda right now. Amanda, welcome to the E Factor Show. 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
5: Good night, Jenny. Thank you so much for having me tonight. It's a pleasure being here.
4: You're welcome. All right. this song that you chose to put your take to, what caused you to choose this song, first of all?
5: All right, so definitely I have to give much respect to Mr. Computer Paul Hinton, along with a good friend of mine, Bobby Crystal, because it was really their contribution to it, to us creating this track and also choosing that particular song. So I definitely want to big up those two gentlemen because they played a huge role in bringing this song to life.
4: All right, so, you know, what's the response you've been getting since you recorded this song?
5: The response has been extremely positive. Lots of love from all over. The song was released on February 6th, and it's been playing all over in the UK, Africa, in the US, and definitely my hometown in Jamaica. So it's been a lot of love that I've been getting since the release of the track.
4: Have you put visuals to it in terms of a music video?
5: Not as yet, but it's definitely in the making.
4: Is there, let me ask you this in a different way. Is there any special connection with you and this song Always? I mean, personally, you know, because as a singer, you may say, well, you know, this fits my style and it fits how I deliver. But in terms of the song itself and what the song is saying, is there any personal connection with you and the song?
5: All right, so definitely as a lover of music myself, I would say that there is a personal connection with me and the song. That's how I was able to even sing it with such emotion and put my heart into it.
4: All right. So let's play a little bit of the song so that the listeners can hear what we're talking about. Here is Amanda with her interpretation of the song, Always.

0: That's Amanda with Always. It's on Computer Paul's rhythm that's called Sarah. Now, you know, Amanda, you know, when I first heard the song, I must tell you, I'm pleased with your delivery of it and, you know, your interpretation of it. And that's why I ask you, you know, if there is a personal connection with you and the song in terms of any special memory or, you know, any special event that perhaps made you deliver the song in such a way.
1: Definitely. Well, I definitely want to say that the original song by Pebbles, it is a classic itself.
0: It is, yes.
1: So I definitely had to approach it with real respect. You know, can't just rush into the tune like that. So I definitely had to respect it and try to put my own originality and my own twist to it as well.
0: Mm-hmm.
1: And definitely when you experience a certain type of love in your lifetime, you can be able to express that as well.
0: That was what I was trying to get at, Amanda. You know, if you've truly experienced that kind of love, then in terms of your appreciation for the song and the lyrics, you'll be able to deliver it in a way that, you know, somebody listening can say, yes, she's done justice to this fine song.
1: Absolutely. Thank you so much.
0: All right. Well, we wish you all the best with this project, and we certainly hope it goes as far as possible to the stars and the moons if possible, right?
1: Definitely. I really appreciate the love. And I definitely want to, you know, give a lot of respect and thanks to Computer Paul. He has been, you know, a real mentor in my life, in even doing this track together, you know, building the chemistry as producer to artist. I definitely want to give a big shout out to the legendary Mr. Henkan as well.
0: All right. All right, for folks listening to you and say, but wait, I've never heard of Amanda before, but her sound is fresh and, you know, it's pleasing to the ear. Where can folks find you on social media, you know, to follow you and find out, you know, other stuff that you may be involved with?
1: Absolutely. So definitely, guys, you can find me on TikTok. That's Amanda. It's going to be at AmandaSing91. You can also find me on Instagram, Amanda_music, and on YouTube, Amanda.
0: All right, wonderful. All right, Amanda, thanks for touching base with us, and all the best for the weekend.
1: Absolutely. Definitely want to thank you for having me. Thank you for your time as well, and I appreciate the love with the track and blasting the track for me also. Appreciate the love.
0: You're welcome. All right, that was Amanda and her song, Always, on Computer Paul's Sarah Rhythm. All right, so this weekend, Sunday's a very special day. It's a very special day for the ladies, especially the mothers. And we're going to be talking to UK-based Jamaican reggae singer Mystic Bowie, who lives in the United States. But he has done a song, and his latest single, it's called Mother's Love. It's described as a deeply personal tribute that honors the strength, sacrifice, and unconditional care of mothers. Mystic Bowie, welcome to Radio Jamaica.
2: Thank you very much for having me. Greetings and blessings.
0: All right, talk to us about this track that you've done for mothers, Mothers Above.
2: Mother's Love is a very personal song, very, very personal song. As a matter of fact, it's 100% about my relationship with my mother. And like I said, the sacrifice, compassion, and love that that she has given to me. She was a single mother, you know, raising 8 children, gave birth to 9, raised 8. And the least that I can do is basically show appreciation for my mother, and basically make it into a song and share that song as appreciation to all mothers, you know, to motherhood and a whole.
0: With that said, Mystic Boy, let's play the song so that listeners can hear your tribute to your mother, which by extension, you know, you say, well, look, if you have an appreciation for mothers, you can identify with this.

0: extremist. She'll protect you with her life. Oh, she'll love you to infinity and beyond.
1: That's Mystic Bowie, Mother's Love. No, Mystic.
2: Yeah, man.
1: As you sing about Mother's Love and you pay tribute to your mom, you know, I'd like to find out, you know, I was thinking while listening to a song, is there any special memory that immediately comes to your mind in respect to your mother?
2: Yes, indeed. One of the main things that comes to mind each time I think about my mother is that she made mistakes. She wasn't perfect. My mom made mistakes because of the pressure that she was under raising 8 children by herself. You know, sometimes she'll basically, you know, look at me as a child, and because I resemble my father, the father who betrayed her, walked out on her, and I look like that guy, so therefore she'd say stuff like me at times that is very hurtful. You know, but I know it was because of the pressure, so it was easy for me to forgive her, you know. So I remember those are the things that come to mind, you know, but at the same time, I got to, like, you know, think positive and basically shared her pain,
1: yeah.
2: You know what I mean?
1: Mm-hmm.
2: After speaking with a lot of other mothers, single mothers, and hear their complaints, and some of them have an outlet. With my mother, didn't have much of an outlet except for work and try to get food in her belly. You know, lucky for some single mothers, they have an outlet, a way of expressing themselves. My mom didn't have that, so sometimes she'd take it out on us, the children, by saying, you know, hurtful stuff like, you know, you look like your father and whatever. So, but I know the pain that she was going through. So that's one of the things that inspired me to write this song as a tribute to her, just to let her know she's not here with us in the flesh anymore. But I need her. Their spirit is always around me. I need her to know that I feel her pain.
1: Excellent. And you know, what you say and what you describe about the relationship with your mother as you grew up, and you resembling your father, and her, and the way she expressed herself, you know, in frustration at times, you know, when the pressure got to her. I would imagine that a lot of Jamaican mothers can identify with that and understand what it was that you're talking about.
2: Yes, indeed. And that's one of the reasons why I try my best to, I put this song out there, literally just for free. I would love every single mother, and even the fathers who have to play the part of mother and father. I need this to get to the ears of every single mother. You know, and every single person that respects and loves their mother and appreciates their mother and the hard work of motherhood, I need everybody to basically get this to the ears of your mother. Let your mother know that they're never going to be forgotten. They're appreciated. They're being honored forever and ever. And they're loved.
1: You know, I want to ask you this. At what time did it dawn on you that when she expressed herself in ways which would have seemed unkind, did you realize that you didn't take it personal, or you realized that it was whatever challenges she was going through or she was facing at the time? At what time in your point in your life did you realize that she loved you, even though she expressed herself in this way at times?
2: You know, God bless the soul of my grandmother. My grandmother always stepped in. She always stepped in when my mother go off and, you know, get into one of those zones, negative zones, and would say stuff. My grandmother always pull us aside and said, listen, all she's doing is expressing herself. She loves you. So going through all that period of my life as a youth, I always know that because my grandmother always reinforced that into us, you know. So I've never lost the reality or the sense of the fact that my mom loved us. But yes, it was still painful when she said certain things. But lucky for me, I had my grandma there, Gangang, Miss Bertha Dunkley, to always take us aside and just whisper in her ears, you know, she loved

0: love you, man. She's just going through a painful time right now.
1: All right, Mystic. Thanks for that message. And, you know, you explaining that and talking about it, it not only helps you, but it helps others who have been through similar situations like you have.
0: Thank you.
1: All
0: right.
1: Thank you.
0: That's my goal. My goal, like I said, I'm very lucky to have that outlet where I can actually express my pain, my feelings through songs, you know. And musicians need to understand how lucky we really are, you know. We are very lucky, you know. We don't have to internalize our issues, our problems. We can literally just take a pen and a paper and just write it in and turn it into a song and sing it. And it makes us feel better. And it also makes other people happy and feel better.
1: Would you say that you probably got your gift of expression and music from probably your mom?
0: Yes, a huge part of it is from my mom and through my mom. And it's because, like I said, whenever her outlet was us, basically, you know, by saying negative stuff, whenever the pain hits her and the pressure hits her. But then that translates into me singing. You know, I was always one, you know, I was a child that, you know, my family would complain, boy, stop nice, man, you always, I'm not nice, because I was always singing as a child. I was always singing. So even if I'm stressed and my mom would get mad at me, I would start singing. Whatever I'm doing, if I'm doing work in the yard, I would start singing. So yes, my mom, the way my mom was, is her strength and the way she expressed herself. Basically was a great inspiration to everything that I do, and also it attributes to me being able to express myself through music.
1: All right, Mystic Boy, thanks for linking us up, and thanks for this song, Mother's Love, that's dedicated to your mom and also to all the mothers.
0: Thank you very much, my brother. Thanks very much for giving it a listening ears.
1: All right, sir. All right, it's 9:24 on the 94. It's the E Factor Show. Mystic Boy with his tribute to mothers. It's a song for mothers, and, you know, Mother's Day is coming up on Sunday. Song is titled Mother's Love. Nothing.

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0: Maxine in Toronto. I'm shouting out your name because they call you Maxine. 16, actually it's 14 minutes before 10. 10 o'clock, we got news from the Radio Jamaica News Center. Jada Kingdom saluting the Maxines, especially Maxine in Toronto. Here's a pre-birthday wish to daughter Shanane from Mom Dawn, Grandma Merdina, Aunt Kareem, Marcia, Uncle Vernon, and the rest of the Blake family with lots of love. Red Rose in Aberdeen, Angela Hibbert in Williamsfield, St. Elizabeth locked into the 94. We got more music right after this break. Gotta go Afrobeats to take us up to news time at 10. Stay tuned.
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5: 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It is 4 minutes past 10. We do apologize for the absence of the 10 o'clock news. We're experiencing some technical difficulties and are unable to bring the 10 o'clock news roundup to you tonight.
6: I'm Ninja Ford up the microphone now, representing for the E-Factor Show with the great Kenneth Reed. Big tune! From the 80s and the 90s. Like the song yonder, song yonder, song yonder, song yonder, song there. Right, that's a Kenneth Reed, a Ninja for the talk. Yeah, man.

21 minutes past 10 on the 94. It's Radio Jamaica 94 FM. We're inside a segment we call Big People Something, Big People Segment, Big People Settings. A slanting rhythm, all courtesy of King Jammers. Want to salute all the big people in the house, like Narissa, Carlene from Lambert in Manchester, Robert Green and the crew, who say yes, Kenneth would know us have big people something right now. So big up to Robert Green and the crew, still locked in. Big up to Red Rose also in the house and having fun with the music. Lady Grace says yes, Kenneth, we hear the sounds of big people settings, big people something. Christopher Anglin, who's way over in the Cayman Islands, he knows it's big people time, my big people something. Cheryl in Shelburne, Canada say yes, big people settings right now, our kind of music, our thing right now. Sister Henrietta Brown is from Maypen is also rocking to the big people stuff. Here's a birthday shout out to friend Lambert Gordon from Newground St. Anne, wishing all the best in your in life. And it's coming from Keith in Monique. So Keith in Monique sending birthday greetings to his friend Lambert Gordon from Newground in St. Anne. Devon in the house. Big up yourself, Devon. Cam in the house. Maxine from Toronto. My brethren, Mr. G from New York City is in the house. Mr. G, I got something for you. I have a song for you. Mr. G said, Kenneth, right now to salute the big people something and make sure to pull out the things from upon the top shelf. And he's rocking to the sounds of the 80s.

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1: Don't show your face to some cat, 'cause them can't stop you, Selassie, you know. 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

0: It is 10:29 out of 94. Shout out to all the folks in Sophia's Yard. People like Gerald, Shelly Ann, Dalton, Davion, Abigail, Ali, and Alex, they all locked in. Big up Sophia. And big up yourself, Sophia, for accommodating all these people in your yard. I don't know, every night them pack up in your yard, Sophia. I don't know, you know, you're a nice lady, you know. You could have run out Gerald and Shelly Ann and Dalton and Davion and Abigail and Alex and say, leave me yard. But you're a nice lady, you won't do that. The Domino Players at Fenton Sharp in Canaan Heights, Short Man, Full Black, Rocket, the original guest man on the common. Big up, big up, big up, big up. Big up to Auntie Jackie in Crawl, Riversdale. Mr. G, say yes, the top shelf time now. John from Sandy Bay in Hanover. Whenever John hears this segment, John, big up him chest and step out and say, look here, man, I'm here to boss for this segment, you know, me run that segment. Yes, so big up to John from Sandy Bay in Hanover, locked into the 94 and rocking to the great sounds of the 80s. Chef Lloyd in California. Dawn say, hey, Kenneth, we know it's big people time. Remind the pity them for God and bed. Go wash them foot and God and bed. All right, we're going to go for a break and we'll come right back at you with more of the stuff we say. It's big people stuff, right? We just gave you a little taste of the 80s. Going to step into the 90s when we return. Stay tuned. 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

11 p.m. on the 94. 90s reggae music coming at you in that segment. Barris Hammond closing off the segment, paying tribute to the ladies. Barris says, ladies, when you're looking so fine, when you know you're fine, what can you do to stop a man from trying to be with you? Nothing you can do. I know the ladies, they love Barris, and when Barris is singing, Miss Cass from Portsmouth will say, Kenneth, that's good music, good selection, because Barris is on the radio. Shout out to Elvin. Big up to Elvin from Cambridge. Elvin Sabas, Afakali, and Kenneth Afakali. Big up the music, sweet. Radio Jamaica 94 FM is sounding good on a Friday night with the E Factor show, so I had to call you. So big up to Elvin from Cambridge. John from Sandy Bay. John say, yes, man. When it comes to music, Barris is the chairman of the board, the honorable chairman, Barris Hammond. John from Sandy Bay endorsing Barris Hammond. Shout out to all the taxi drivers who are locked into the 94, especially taxi driver like Garrett, who plans the route from roadside to Kellett. He's locked in. Safe travel on the road, Garrett. Big up to Derek, who is locked in from Peckham in London, England. Derek is still recuperating in the hospital, but he's getting some musical therapy from the 94FM. Big up yourself, Derek. Speedy recovery. Red Rose in Aberdeen. Big up yourself, Red Rose. Extra special shout out to you. You don't know Red Rose. You don't know, so you think large, right? Dutchy in Plowden. Ian, a.k.a. Dutchy. Shout out to Dale Pinto, who is listening from somewhere in the world. Well, all right, Dale. I don't know. You could have out of space. Doesn't matter. Once you're locked in and you're listening to Radio Jamaica 94 FM, it's all good. We're going to go for a break and we'll come right back at you with more music as we continue the party vibe right here on Radio Jamaica 94 FM. 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

0: It's a level 31 on the 94. Rodney Price says, rumors spreading. He's a worthless fellow. Talking this and talking that. Not good, sir. A little taste of 90s dancehall music there in the mix for you. Gotta go for the break. But before that, we'll take time out to pick up some folks. Pick up to taxi driver Cass and Todd, who plies the route Maypen to Mineral Heights. They're locked into the 94. The original guest man, Pana, come on, say, Kenneth, heal them up and bless them up. Mr. G says, why, Kenneth, the songs, the 90s songs, nothing but like 90s dancehall. Red Rose says it's true, because Red Rose just full up the WhatsApp line with some fire emojis burning down the WhatsApp line. John says, he loves the dancehall style 90s fashion. He's also sending get well wishes to Derek in Peckham. John says, speedy recovery and hope you're back on your feet soon. That's coming from John. So Derek in Peckham, London. And John says, speedy recovery, my virgin, and hope you're back on your feet real soon. Miss Melva in Carlington. Big up yourself, Miss Melvo. Likewise, all the folks who are in the Gasman Yard in Canaan Heights, they're locked into the 94 FM. Kwayne, Terrell, DJ, and Sister Nikki, they're all locked in. Big up everybody in Gasman Yard in Canaan Heights.
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6: Hey, welcome back. It's 11:35, taking you back to the dance floor, club style, with some house music. Here's Madonna, Ladies.

Chicago and Monroe, Dietrich and DiMaggio, Marlon Brando, Jimmy Dean, on the cover of a magazine, Grace Kelly, Harlow Jean, picture of a beauty queen, Jean Kelly, Fred Astaire.

12 minutes before 12 on the 94. It's the E-Factor Show as we help you get your party groove on the weekend. Dawn says, wow, look at that sign. She can't believe that it's the final lap, and the final lap all has almost crossed the finishing line. Yeah, it's 12 minutes to go, Dawn. So listen, it's, as they say, you know, time flies when you're having fun. Narissa says, oh yeah, it's so much fun, and she had so much fun listening to the great music right here on Radio Jamaica 94 FM. It's the kind of vibe that we try to provide so that you have a great weekend, a wonderful weekend.

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1: Maxine in Toronto said, fuck a Philippe Bungla and take care of yourself, Kenneth. Go in your yard. But at the same time, she's saying, I'm to pack up my bundle. This is what she's saying. Please don't go. Please don't go. Please don't go. Listen, I'll catch up with you on Sunday morning. We come back at you with a different style, a different kind of vibe, a different energy. So until then, enjoy the rest of your weekend. And we'll catch up on Sunday, all right? Kenneth Reed checking out off the E-Factor show for this Friday.

0: Kenneth Reed. Kaboom, bang, Kenneth Reed. Anything Kenneth, no Kenneth lead. It's Warlord, the five-star general from the rudest breed. Huh.
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1: 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Them are the whole of the world, look!
2: Okay, so it's now 28 minutes before 1 o'clock. You're on Radio Jamaica 94 FM. What I say, bless up. Wherever you got it locked. As you know, we're inside the Night Stalker program. We're going to be here until 5 a.m. Are you ready?

What I say, bless up to the man from Plowden and the people of Plowden. Bless up yourselves, all right? Also, what I say, bless up to the man Carlton of Santa Cruz. Bless up yourself, all right? So the man from Plowden is blessing up the entire staff of Bagwalk High School. Wishing our colleague, Mr. Seymour Simpson, a happy birthday. Blessings and more blessings, all right? Want to say bless up now to Elena in Kingston. Got it locked. Derek over there in Peckham, London.

Joy in Kingston, how are you? Lisa of Southfield, sent best. Blessings and more blessings to you. Navlet over there, Point Hill. Wanna say bless up to the man, Myla, Grand Cayman family, what a God. Man says over there in Fort Lauderdale. Hope you're enjoying. Lorraine over there in the UK, good morning. Wanna say bless up to the man, Mr. G over there in the NYC. Blessings to you, blessings, blessings. Also wanna say blessings to Sister Enrita Brown down there in Maypen. Maypen family, what a go on.

Okay, of course, we want to say bless up to our friends out there in Prospect St. Thomas at this time. Got it locked in to the Big 94 FM. We want to say bless up to Rick, Mutt, Twin, Ricky, JB, Skulls, Chin Chin, Bashi Fada, Anna. It's Anna. All got it locked in at Elvis Jerk Center out there in Prospect St. Thomas. What I say, bless up to Elvis and the whole team. Bless up yourselves, all right? Also, what I say, bless up to Weedy Weedy out there in Arborview. The whole team, bless up yourselves, all right? What I say, bless up to the man Reggae. Bless up Joyce over there in England, UK. Good morning to you. Uncle Ron and Shana tune in all the way in Rattrap, Westmoreland. Bless up yourselves, all right? Nerissa all the way in Runaway Bay, got it locked. How you doing? Hope you're doing good. Bobbitt up there in License St. Thomas. Bless up yourself, all right? Sexy Millie, get to town. How you doing?

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3: 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Gonna drop some dancehall music on you until 1:30. It's been a while since I played this one, you know. What do you say?
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Every girl in your crew pretty, yeah. Make a snap with your pretty friend. You a walk with a pretty crew. Every girl in the crew pretty, yeah. Every girl in the crew pretty, yeah.

Okay, so it's now 10 minutes after 1 o'clock. What I say, bless up to Rick Mott, Twin, Ricky, JB, Skulls, Chin, Bashy Father, Anna, all got it locked in at Elvis Drug Center out there in Prospect, St. Thomas. Bless up yourselves, all right? Bless up to Elvis and the whole team, got it locked in. Bless up, bless up. Gonna drop some more dancehall music on you. What you say?

0: 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Them have money like China and them. Them have money like YBL and Wanda them.
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Please bear in mind at 2 o'clock until 3 o'clock, it's an hour of your request. Put up a song you like to hear next, also the name of the artist. 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What you say, what you say? 25 minutes now before 2 o'clock, let's go.

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So if you're just joining in, please bear in mind at 2 o'clock until 3 o'clock, it's an hour of your request. We'll tell me the song you'd like to hear next. Also, the name of the artist. So it's now 2 o'clock here on Radio Jamaica 94 FM.

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want to say a bless up now to Joy of Confidence Avenue. And of course, Kayla, here is your song of choice.

I want to say bless up also to Angela Iberta for Williamsfield once more. Woman in You, Woman in Me by Crystal Gayle.

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0: And listeners, Rami, welcome back to the Children Own Clubhouse right here on Radio Jamaica 94 FM. And Rami, hear that theme song or that theme instrumental, whatever you want to call it, it's time for Did You Know? So earlier I said that I'll be sharing an accidental invention that you probably have in your home right now. And this week is microwave. So I'll be playing a clip to explain how it was invented. So listen up.
1: American engineer Percy Spencer developed World War II radar technology that helped detect Nazi airplanes. But it would soon have other surprising applications. One day in 1945, Spencer was standing near a radar instrument called a magnetron, a device that produced high-intensity microwaves that could reflect off planes. Suddenly, he noticed that the candy bar in his pocket had melted. He exposed other things to the magnetron, and sure enough, popcorn kernels popped and an egg, well, exploded onto a colleague. Soon after, the first microwave

0: microwave oven became available, operating using the very same technology.
1: So yes. So there you have it. The same microwave that is in your house or in your kitchen, sitting in our kitchen, in your dining room, what, wherever. It was not planned, but it came by luck. So, you know, it make microwave make our life easier. You know, we add up with food, pan, 3 minutes and so forth. So the same microwave, and plan it out in the listeners. It just came by luck. So at this time now, we're going straight into Right and Justice Corner. Yes. It is now time for us to learn more about children's rights. And we'll be continuing our discussion from last week with Miss Donna Marie Goh, who is the communication specialist at UNICEF Jamaica.

0: Akif, and good afternoon to all the children who are listening and those in studio as well. Thank you for having me again today.
1: Miss Rowe, good afternoon.
0: Hello, good afternoon, Akif. Thank you for having me once again. Good afternoon to all the children in the studio.
1: Okay. So, Miss Rowe, I would like you to give us a little synopsis for the listeners that weren't able to hear last week. What is child's right?
0: All right. So, children's rights are really governed under the United Nations Convention on the Rights of the Child. And in this convention, it is really a global promise made by the world. Jamaica is also a signatory. That means Jamaica's government signed on to the Convention on the Rights of the Child. And as I was telling you last week, there are more than 40 rights for children. In fact, children's rights are really human rights. And these rights are really there to protect children and ensure that they can live and learn and grow to their fullest potential. So children need to understand that they have the right to a name, they have a right to be protected from violence, for example, they have a right to be heard, they have a right to access information and just to be generally protected by adults and everyone who is caring for them.
1: Thank you, Ms. Rowe. And what else does the UNICEF provide?
0: All right, so UNICEF, as I explained last week, and for your listeners again this week, UNICEF stands for the United Nations Children's Fund. Some years ago, it would have been the United Nations International Children's Emergency Fund, but we are now known as the United Nations Children's Fund. And our mandate is to ensure that the Convention on the Rights of the Child is honored in every country, and that every child is able to fulfill their true potential. And so we encourage children to learn more about the Convention on the Rights of the Child. Children, I encourage you to go to YouTube and you will see one of our videos there of the Convention on the Rights of the Child in the Jamaican language, so you can understand it better. So we try to ensure that all the 40 rights are captured there and make the rights real for children. Everybody really ought to operate in the best interest of every child. And our tagline for UNICEF is for every child. It doesn't matter where you're from, what color, what community, whether you're a boy or a girl, we are here for you, to help you, to protect you, to ensure that you have access to quality education, health care, and just generally protected from violence, protected from ill health, and just ensuring that all children in Jamaica grow up protected and strong, healthy and happy in families, in schools, and in their communities.
1: So much, Miss Rowe. We have a vox pop that I want you to listen to, because we ask some students their views on child's right, and we want you to listen to them to hear what they think.
0: Great, thank you.
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1: Okay, so that last one, parents to listen with the children, talk to them. Miss Rowe, you hear that one?
0: Yes, and everybody is right. Yes, I heard that. And every one of our children, they are right. And I know that parents and adults really value our children and want to listen to them and ensure that they have a voice. And they're not too small to matter. Children, you matter. We love you.
1: Rowe, thank you. And we love you too, Miss Rowe. Thank you for joining us on Radio Jamaica 94 FM. Thank you.
0: Thank you once again.
1: Convention of the Rights of the Child. We say

and that we are promote according to UNICEF. Listeners, my bad, no. Condensed. Okay, thank you, Olivia. So that's a wrap for this week, listeners. Thank you to my three guests. Thank you, Olivia. Thank you, Lashania. Thank you, Akila. Thank you for all the listeners on Radio Jamaica 94 FM, and to each and every sponsor: UNICEF, CPFSA, JCDC for your kind support. 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Again, my name is Akif Nugent, and if you have any question, if you want, you know, give your input, or you want to be a part of this show, you may contact us on 876-553-5903. That was Children Own Clubhouse this week, and I'll see you next week, same time, same place, with the same host, with some fun activities. Thank you for joining us.

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1: Ready.
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0: 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Hi, DJ.
1: Good afternoon to you there.
0: Warpin.
1: Good to see you.
0: Why?
1: On this year, another Saturday afternoon.
0: Another Saturday afternoon?
1: Yeah.
0: How are you?
1: I'm not bad. How about you?
0: I'm not bad myself. I'm a little bit tired, you know.
1: Why? How come?
0: I'm going to take up myself.
1: You're a homebody.
0: I take up myself, my love. So I'm exercising. It's not for the week.
1: Oh, so you did the gym this morning?
0: It's not for the week. It's not for the faint of heart. That's what I'm saying?
1: So you did this morning?
0: I take up myself this morning. That's why I'm still in my...
1: Oh, so you leave from gym and come here?
0: And come to work. But a dedicated person.
1: So you know.
0: Where's my Fronzy?
1: No,
0: that's what you're saying.
1: Me.
0: That's what you're trying to ask?
1: Me, I ask you a question. Me, I say, if you know.
0: If me not beard? What are you saying? What you saying?
1: I'm just asking.
0: What are you saying?
1: If you know.
0: What? What?
1: Me, I ask if you know. You know? Remember, so where last week, you talk about this, so we have to say everything, and they just, you know, understand what me, I say, you know? You know?
0: I don't know what you're saying.
1: Okay, all right. Listen, let me tell you.
0: If I'm in a bed? Are you asking if I'm in a bed?
1: No, listen, let me tell you, man. Listen, let me tell you.
0: Not peeing on man. How has your week been, though?
1: It's been an okay week. Went by pretty fast. You realize the week them speed up anyway, no?
0: I'm there. I show speed.
1: Yeah. You were outside yesterday?
0: By the way, you were supposed to be working out, too, you know, the last time...
1: Yeah.
0: Every time you keep saying that you're going to the gym or you're working out or whatever, and I don't know what you're doing.
1: No, it's on and off season, man. Me start on 2 days, and then, you know, the other, you know.
0: So what are you hoping to achieve with 2 days?
1: Listen, we start on 2 days.
0: So you keep starting on 2 days?
1: Just keep starting.
0: You can't move from the start. Study, man.
1: Yeah, and I'm training. I'm tired of me, you know?
0: Yeah, I'm not tired of you.
1: Man, say, yo, just fall in early. You got muscle bone.
0: You're crazy.
1: Man, say, yo, bro, just fall in early. I'm tired.
0: Yeah, you're stressing, and I've been told you this, and you think I do.
1: I'm tired of you. Yeah. Yeah. I know, say, honestly, we can do way better, you know?
0: Yeah.
1: I mean, me a problem.
0: But, Deli, maybe not tell you this.
1: No, I me a problem.
0: I told you this before.
1: Honestly?
0: Mm-hmm.
1: I know me had a problem a long time, but now, like, actually seeing it firsthand,
0: yes.
1: Me had a problem.
0: Accountability is great. It looks good on you. You should also apply to other areas of your life when you are responsible for something.
1: I'm the problem.
0: I'm the fault. Like, know what your toxic trait is. Identify it.
1: Toxic.
0: And work on ways. And work on ways to improve yourself. That's a good thing to do. Like, accountability is
1: toxic.
0: Admirable.
1: Toxic trait. Interesting.
0: I'm just saying.
1: I don't have a toxic trait.
0: You don't have a toxic trait.
1: I'm not toxic.
0: We all have toxic traits, by the way.
1: There's no toxicity over this.
0: You don't have something that you do that you know is just wrong and it's just setting people off.
1: There's nothing toxic about me.
0: That's not true. We all have toxic traits.
1: No.
0: I have toxic traits.
1: Well, we know.
0: Wow.
1: I'm just playing. Come on. We all have some toxicity in us.
0: What is your toxic trait?
1: I have so many, I don't know where to start.
0: One of my toxic traits as a communicator.
1: Yeah.
0: Is communicating.
1: Yeah.
0: Especially when it comes to like phones.
1: One of my toxic trait is that I am not a communicator.
0: At all.
1: I don't communicate.
0: That's true.
1: Yeah.
0: That's true. Yeah. I've been on the receiving end of that.
1: Yeah.
0: My toxic trait with communication is like WhatsApp messages and like send me DMs and those things. Like, oh my God, I'm sick of myself sometimes. But you know what it is? I become overstimulated easily. So it's like, if I go in my phone and I see a notification 20 WhatsApp message. I'm like, it's too much. I can't. And then I just don't. Look for Marissa and Kevoya message me as my seminar answer message. No, come on from my phone.
1: I have 318
0: unread messages. Okay, you have 318 unread WhatsApp messages. Let me check mine. I have 138. Something is
1: people
0: wrong.
1: People are vexing me.
0: Huh?
1: I'm just busy.
0: Yeah.
1: I'm just busy.
0: Kevoy over here. Yes, you do have toxic traits. Please to name them, Mr. Gordon. Marissa, what is your problem?
1: Today, your
0: friend can't count.
1: Here's some more I do for
0: mm-hmm.
1: me. On a piece of paper.
0: Right.
1: A blank paper.
0: Mm-hmm.
1: Write out some of your toxic traits. And write out the ones that you genuinely want to work
0: want
1: on.
0: Want to work on.
1: Yeah.
0: All right. So we're going to
1: be the better version of you.
0: Of myself. Yeah. We're both going to do that then.
1: No. I ask you to do it. But I'll do mine next week.
0: No.
1: Listen. It's 2 hours we can't do it the same time.
0: Why?
1: Because I am going to see to it that you at least try to change. I'd like when I do mine, you know, you apply the same effort and attention to it. You get me, I say?
0: This one over here, he's on me.
1: Yeah.
0: Kevin is on me.
1: Yeah.
0: I'm glad you said so I don't have to. You have to come down right now.
1: Yes. So
0: the
1: definitely.
0: Answering of messages?
1: Yeah.
0: Yeah. Trust me. WhatsApp message also?
1: Yeah.
0: DM me on something on Instagram and Snapchat. Any one of them social. Yeah. If I reach, call me.
1: Mm-hmm.
0: Call me.
1: Yeah.
0: If you want me, call me.
1: That's what I am like that, you know.
0: Mm.
1: Honestly.
0: If it's emergency, call me.
1: Me tell people say I can't spell, so don't message me. And people always come in and say, you know, text.
0: Okay, I'm working on myself. Who did I send a message to? Daniel. Daniel that used to be in sports, Daniel Blake. Mm-hmm. He said 3 weeks later. I'm like, Daniel, just sit with me here. I'm going to be 10 years. I don't even pay you any mind anymore.
1: That's sad.
0: Sometimes you answer in your mind, you know? Sometimes you answer in your mind. And then your mind not really catch up with where your finger actually do. And I don't know what happened. And then because we have so many social media platforms, guys. And if you are in the same predicament, then you can let me know. Send a message to the WhatsApp line. 876-553-5908. Am I the only person who has a tad bit of a challenge when it comes to responding to messages in a timely manner? That is my toxic trait.
1: Yeah.
0: That is probably my biggest toxic trait. Responding to messages and in a timely manner.
1: And
0: I'm admitting it.
1: We have more still.
0: Eh? I said that is one of the biggest of my toxic
1: traits.
0: And
1: the next one is just craving attention, you know?
0: Get out of here.
1: Yeah.
0: Get the heck out of here.
1: Craving attention.
0: From who?
1: You want my undivided attention at all times.
0: That's not a toxic trait. That's you having manners.
1: Oh.
0: Like if you're talking to me, you should give me attention. When you talk to me and you do other things. No. I just want to mess up things do too much things one time. No.
1: Eh? No. You see, the thing about it is that, you see, with you now, you prefer, you know, I'm just focused on you and you alone, you know?
0: I need your undivided attention. If you're talking to me, communicating with me, especially in my presence, sir, you need to give me undivided attention. I need eye contact.
1: Mm-hmm. That's the next thing. You definitely need eye contact. You know, feel like you're nothing unless you're looking at your eyes. Something is wrong with you?
0: No, but you cannot text my phone and I talk to me same time.
1: What do you mean? I can multitask.
0: I know me, I talk to them. Well,
1: what do you mean?
0: Well, you do that and talk to other people, but once you're talking to Deidrean,
1: it's a toxic trait.
0: What are your toxic traits? You see, you calling me. I can call mine out.
1: I don't know. Honestly, I never ask. Persons message me.
0: Kev says, if you work on that,
1: the
0: communication part, we will live in love and harmony.
1: I believe.
0: Until then.
1: Like you have a real problem, Deidrean.
0: Everywhere is war. Look at Andrew over here sending me the eyes. I call you once and text after that. I'll know I can't get the eyes.
1: So I have a problem there with you. Maybe you not text you.
0: Actually, you don't call me after them thing there.
1: No, I don't call. I text. Text say a problem. So you see people are calling and ignore the call?
0: No, I mean I ignore call.
1: Yeah, okay.
0: Unless me genuinely do something, if I'm genuinely doing something. By the way.
1: You ever ignore me before?
0: Eh?
1: You ever ignore me before?
0: No.
1: You ignore me already.
0: No, I never ignore your call.
1: You ignore me already. Me know.
0: I've never ignored your call, but you know what I know you've done to me?
1: I lie, don't mix me.
0: Me know you blocked me already.
1: Don't lie.

0: Lie.
1: Me know you put me on do not disturb.
0: Lie. Lie. Lie. Lie.
1: Nah,
0: lie.
1: That's Christ.
0: Lies.
1: Cold and flu symptoms keeping you down? Get back on your day with Farmer Cold and Flu. Time by Farmer Cold and Flu is 1:30. I ain't asking Christ, Deli. Deli, yeah. I know that you put my number on timeout. That when it ring the call, don't I come through?
0: Lie you telling on me.
1: I know that for a
0: lie
1: fact.
0: Lie you telling. Lie you telling. No, lie you telling. I don't do that. I'm not that type of person. You know?
1: Anymore.
0: Eh?
1: Anymore. One, remember, say so one time I called and I couldn't get through, you know. One time, you see people, when you call Deli, it doesn't even ring. But he calls you back, which well, means that he knows well, that the call well, came in.
0: Well.
1: He will call you back. Deli screen calls, you know. My number in the screen section. And I don't know if it's flat screen or big back. But I know that I'm screened. Because when you call him, you don't get him. But you will call him. You didn't call me? Oh, you know. And the call never got you. You work at the Digicel Airflow, sir? You up a spectrum management? No, man. That is your toxic.
0: You know, so I have friends that say, hey, I'm going to do my phone like that.
1: You know what your next toxic trait is?
0: Yeah.
1: Getting a little tired of you, pull me fifth.
0: So, one of my toxic traits is making promises that I can't fulfill.
1: That you don't, honestly, you can't, you know, you just don't.
0: Okay, so that's something that I need.
1: Jody says, your phone always on D&D, can never get through. Never, can never get through. Who is this? Cassandra from Manchester. Good afternoon, I'm like you, not responding to messages on time. See, me and Cassandra. Well, she didn't save my number. Let alone respond to my text. Who is that? Kirk Abrahams? Kirk Abrahams, that? Kirk, you get too much trouble, you know. You get too much trouble. I'm going to have a fine. Come, what is your other toxic trait? Because I know you have more.
0: For me, it's just, I don't know, honestly. I don't know. You did around me long enough, you can't tell.
1: Boy?
0: You can't tell. You around me long enough, you know, man.
1: Okay. But
0: I honestly don't know my toxic traits, you know. Honestly, don't
1: which
0: know.
1: Is unfortunate because you're supposed to know the things that you are crappy at. Because if you don't know them, well, you probably need to do some internal work where you're able to identify what some of those things are. Or even ask the people within your circle, like, what do you think is toxic about me that I need to work on? Or something that, you know, like a bad habit that I need to improve on.
0: I'm my petty. You think my petty?
1: Yeah, yeah.
0: You think my petty?
1: Mm-hmm.
0: I lie.
1: Yeah, man, you would carry stomach.
0: You lie.
1: Yeah, man.
0: What did I learn for myself? What you say? My belly for real?
1: 9 months.
0: So why?
1: When you are carry belly, full
0: what
1: term.
0: What do for your things, my petty?
1: Eh?
0: What me do?
1: I've seen it.
0: You lie. You lie. Yes, yes.
1: Yes, you will carry.
0: So why you not point it out?
1: First of all, you have to be willing to accept that it's
0: no, mommy, we accept it, man. So what you say? You see,
1: but I don't want you to accept it and leave it there, because you have the people who will say, yeah, me know, say I saw me stay. And that's it.
0: That's you.
1: No. I want you to say, I know this is how I am, and yeah. I'm actively trying to not be this person.
0: Noted. So, back to what I was saying.
1: Right.
0: You saw that?
1: That you were petty?
0: Yeah.
1: Yeah.
0: And said nothing?
1: Would it have mattered if I said something?
0: Definitely. I don't consider myself to be petty. So, yeah, definitely.
1: You know what your toxic trait is?
0: Mm-hmm.
1: Is it a toxic trait or something that, okay, it's my pet peeve, so maybe that's why it annoys me.
0: Mm-hmm.
1: Like, I'm a time-sensitive person.
0: Mm-hmm.
1: And you have on a watch, but me think I just for show.
0: Yeah.
1: Your phone also have time.
0: Yeah.
1: But me think say, I just because I was at default setting.
0: Yeah.
1: Me don't know where you use the watch for, if I track your fitness.
0: Mm-hmm.
1: Or answer call.
0: Yeah.
1: But me don't think you use the time part of the watch.
0: So I'm never on time.
1: Jesus, you said it.
0: Who is anyone ever on time?
1: Eh?
0: Who is anyone ever on time?
1: Ashanti and Jerome.
0: But you know what's so crazy?
1: Mm-hmm.
0: Is that I may be late.
1: But you're always there.
0: But I'm always on time. It's there, you look up for someone and I go, you know, talk it to it.
1: What?
0: I may be late.
1: But you're on time.
0: But I'm on time.
1: No, man, you're always late, man.
0: You're always late?
1: You're always late.
0: Nah. It's.
1: And then your lateness come
0: you
1: with
0: you may it. Consider it being late. But I am consider it be showing up.
1: And hear how your lateness becomes toxic, yeah. Right?
0: Uh-huh.
1: You don't communicate your lateness.
0: Oh.
1: You.
0: I do.
1: Hold on. or when you communicate your

0: lateness, you don't communicate it in a timely manner. This is you for reach 5 o'clock and you call 5 to 5 and say, oh, me, I got late.
1: So what are you for communicating?
0: Eh?
1: Whatever 5 to 5, I realize.
0: No, because you're supposed to give yourself time.
1: Yeah.
0: And you know the approximate time it will take you to get from point A to point B.
1: Mm-hmm.
0: So once you've worked that out, then you say, okay, I need 20 minutes to get here. So I need to leave 20 minutes in advance of
1: my ETA.
0: Sometimes
1: you really need 20 minutes. Sometimes you just need 5.
0: But then you don't know what the road is going to be like. You don't know what may be on the road. And so you give yourself a little bit of room to navigate what may come up.
1: Well, here's a next way to look at it.
0: Mm-hmm.
1: If you understand what someone's like, you know, you should just, you know,
0: work with them.
1: Work with them.
0: You know, I cannot. Hi, Deidre and Deli. I will answer more than I text.
1: Yeah, you done?
0: I will answer. If you call me, me answer. You see the texting, boy, sometimes. But that's why
1: I'm not so at with the texting.
0: Me too. Call me, man. Call me.
1: Sometimes, I'm not going to say this. I'm not going to say it. No, next thing, somebody else is not vexed.
0: I'm going to vex?
1: Yeah.
0: Sometimes, even I'm chatting, it's neither.
1: True. Oh, you know what I'm going to say?
0: Sometimes, you know, when me and I'm chatting, it's like we work out one full day, you know?
1: Yeah.
0: And the chattings we do for your living?
1: Yeah.
0: I take my mouth tired. I'm going, man. I just want
1: to
0: lock it, man.
1: Listen to me. The other just time, I'm just scamming, but
0: the chattings. Scamming, but is a real thing, you know?
1: All right. You see, so I'm not a morning person.
0: I know I'm not a morning
1: who?
0: Person.
1: What is who?
0: No, you say you're not a morning person.
1: Ooh, yeah. So who is who?
0: Facts.
1: You ever say me too?
0: No, I'm not a morning person.
1: Yes, so you never say who? You ever say me too?
0: No, but you worse. At least by 9 me up.
1: No, me you, up before that.
0: Me have a gear till midday.
1: No, I'm up before that.
0: If God I come before 12 o'clock. You know, I see face.
1: Listen, you know, say, generally,
0: and the Bible says, shall come like a thief in the night, so you know who get cook.
1: No, me up them time, them and a man in misleading.
0: Jody says her toxic trait, me petty bad, me very vindictive, I'm a stubborn. Me tell you something, Jody. You said a little stubborn something here, I'm petty, I'm bossy. Boss, Deli over here, rolling your eye like Jesus Christ. I'm bossy, not ask Christ. You, Jordan, Olivia. Mm-hmm. What your problem now?
1: We're
0: moving on.
1: Mm-hmm. No, I'm not really a morning person, but me have to do it. So I'm up almost every morning at roughly 7:30, 8 o'clock. Like, up and active.
0: No, it's because you just come in.
1: No, me have to active. Me have to get up and go start my day them time. It's not easy. That's how me know I'm not a morning person. Mm-hmm. You know some people get up and bubbly in the morning.
0: No, don't.
1: Woo,
0: no.
1: Hey, ready?
0: Yeah, like, hi.
1: Hey, my time is at 8 o'clock, 9 o'clock in the night.
0: Hi, good morning. I'm like, really?
1: Yeah, me's a night person.
0: Yeah, 7:30, 8 o'clock. Hi, morning. No. Uh-huh. No.
1: Yeah,
0: you call me at 9 o'clock. I'm awake, you know.
1: Yeah, that's not me.
0: Oh, me just wake? You just wake? No, but me just... Me not just wake, I mean, awake.
1: Yeah.
0: But mentally, me not awake.
1: Yeah, that's me.
0: Yeah.
1: That's me. That's definitely me.
0: Give me till me reach work. That's why me glad my work time start that time then.
1: Yeah.
0: Because by me reach work, me wake up.
1: Yeah.
0: Mm-hmm.
1: I mean that. Honestly, it's not even, like, you know, productive. It's just, your body just...
0: Take a while for it out.
1: And a thought, man. It's like, take a while for your aisle up.
0: This person said, I would rather call most than text. And that's from, I'm from Manchester. What's your name, darling? You never tell me. From Manchester. Rather call more than text.
1: Yeah. Mm. So any more toxic trait?
0: We're going to write down our toxic
1: traits. Telling you. Listen. That's the next one for you. You're bossy. Listen, I'm saying to you, let's focus on you this week. Next week, you focus on me.
0: Anything Jody says, that's what we're doing.
1: Let's focus on you this week. And then next week, you focus on me. Because we need time to vet each other.
0: Yeah, right.
1: You see it?

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0: gated communities promise security, privacy, manicured lawns, and that comforting feeling that not everybody can just drive in. But behind the gate, who really holds the keys? Next Tuesday on Balancing Justice, we examine the bill now before Parliament to regulate gated communities in Jamaica. Communities not covered like strata apartments, but filled with townhouses, villas, and shared spaces. Who sets maintenance fees? What happens if residents refuse to pay? Who elects the executive committee? Who makes the rules? And who enforces them when neighborly peace turns into WhatsApp war? Are gated communities the best of shared living, or a recipe for conflict with security at the entrance? Balancing Justice host Andre Earl KC examines the topic, gated communities, paradise or pressure cooker, with Mr. Roger Allen, second vice president of the Realtors Association of Jamaica, Mr. Shane Vassiana, senior legal officer at the Real Estate Board, and Mr. D'Angelo Foster, attorney at law, on Tuesday, May 12 at 9 p.m. right here on Radio Jamaica 94 FM. Tune in to Balancing Justice on Tuesday, where we break down barriers to understanding justice and bring the law within your reach.
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Just imagine what the lotto jackpot of $81 million could do right now. Buy a new car or maybe a new house. Just one lotto ticket could change your life. Must be 18 and over. Game responsibly. Diamond rated Jamaica is now 201. I remind you about a very special invitation being extended to all organ music lovers.

0: I don't know who this is on the WhatsApp line saying, good afternoon, Gunners Straight. Who are you, sir? I asked Dilly what he said, but you inside change every week, I'm not even sure. Chuck's a Gunners Straight. Okay, Chuck, big up you. Make sure to make it all the way to the finish line. That's all I'm saying, because you guys have a tendency to go right to the tip and then can't go over. Oh, you understand?
1: Oh, boy.
0: So, my hype, you know, because I sit on my beat aside and I'm going to Champions League. Mm-hmm. You know what I mean? Mm-hmm. I feel myself and stuff.
1: You going to Champions League?
0: Me going to Champions League. I don't know what side is your side.
1: What side are your side?
0: Well, my side, mm-hmm. Give Liverpool 3-2.
1: Man, you give Liverpool 3-2?
0: Yeah, I'm going to Champions League.
1: Yes, and I'm side too.
0: Which side are your side? Liverpool?
1: Man, you.
0: When?
1: I always said to you, say, man, you are my side, but depending on forward.
0: Okay.
1: Yeah.
0: Who are lead at the time?
1: Yeah.
0: So now Arsenal at top of the table, you know, Arsenal?
1: That have a Premier League.
0: Yeah.
1: Yeah. So now them win. Now them win for Premier League.
0: The Premier League done?
1: Me ask them.
0: You're not done?
1: You're not done. Okay.
0: See, on our side, they hang up. And let me can't bother with you, you know, man.

0: 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Missed your Palav hangout on Radio Jamaica 94 last Sunday? 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
1: Yes, Zuri. 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
0: So there you go. Never miss another show. Can't do it live? Do it on your own time. 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

0: mental, sexual, physical. 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Sticks and stones and belts alone. Even harsh words can break bones. Talk out, speak out. Forget everything that you heard about. There ain't really nothing to be scared about. Don't take abuse silent, let it out. Report Child Abuse to the OCR 1-888-PROTECT.
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2: 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So, what's the tea?

0: right, tea time. Who is this over here? So, Deidre, good afternoon. Although Arsenal is not consistent, they've been my side for years. And then Chuck is back at it. Say, look at it. Just look at it. Gunners for life. I don't know what's wrong with Chuck. All right, Chuck, have a time, darling. Have a time. I won't take that from you. Granville! Granville Valentine, always locked into the 94. Hi, Granville. How are you doing? And this one here, I want to say hi to Maxine. Maxine and all the other seniors in Doheny Park. Maxine is saying that, you know, she's just getting a chance, though, to send us condolences. Mm-hmm. Danielle, the entire family of Danielle Germain and the entire family. He was such a great co-worker. I could hardly believe it. When I heard it, I found myself crying. Danielle will truly be missed, especially by Maxine and the other seniors in Doheny Park. Danielle, you know, he had his core people. Mm-hmm. People who have been with him for all the years he's been here. And people who just came across him in some kind of way and like, you know what, yeah, that's a good guy. Because he was a genuine soul. Definitely. So, Germaine, we love you, darling. Bless up the entire family. And we're continuing to pray for you guys throughout this very difficult moment. Yep. Very, very difficult moment. Before I go any further, I don't want to bring out gloom and doom. Tomorrow is Mother's Day. Every time you hear Mother's Day, someone get nervous, you know? Mm-hmm. You know, my dear, yesterday is last week, right? Mm-hmm. And then go turn on Mother's Day segment. Lord God, Mama, you gave love to me. Delroy couldn't hold it in a deli. Delroy let it go in Emmy Glide dance, man. She let it go. But as I was walking around to the bathroom, you and understand. Then I saw Dufton. Mm-hmm. And Dufton said, You know about it, I just started to laugh at the same time. I was like, you know what? I needed that.
1: I too like that still.
0: Yeah? What?
1: Yeah, and often I get too close.
0: Too friendly, not you?
1: Yeah.
0: Yeah.
1: No calling.
0: Something not right. I'll fix that.
1: No calling.
0: Ah, dear okay. God. You're not called Dufton, no. You're going to put him on the radio? Careful.
1: No, it's Dufton. I'm not putting him on the radio. I'm on page him.
0: All right, so it's tea time. It's tea time. It's tea time. Let's see what's been happening. Let's start with iShow Speed, huh?
1: I mean, birthday. I come up soon, you know.
0: Who is?
1: Dufton?
0: Yeah. When is his birthday?
1: I think his one is the 20th.
0: Oh, he's a Mayman?
1: Yeah.
0: Okay.
1: And mine's the 21st, so we're like a day apart.
0: So he's coming to the party?
1: Every year in Cecil.
0: Okay.
1: Every year in Cecil. Every year.
0: Oh, dear God.
1: Yeah, some people in here, where, you know, I'm a core May people, them, you know. Uh-huh. Talia, yeah.
0: Duffy. Oh, Talia is May too?
1: Yeah.
0: Okay, my grandma is May. My grandma is a couple
1: me
0: days
1: and Xavier
0: after.
1: Share the same birthday, mm-hmm. DJ Xavier. Yeah. Mm. Yeah, man, so we have some core May people in our building, you know.
0: Okay, so honestly, big up Unus.
1: You know, it's all about Duffy, Dufton, Shepherd.
0: Are you really talking to Dufton?
1: How you
0: right
1: doing?
0: Now?
1: How you doing?
0: Me and Deja,
1: we're on radio right now. You're not on doing, you know. Me
0: put him on speaker. Put him on speaker.
1: Which
0: means that you have to be here.
1: So you have to behave.
0: Mm-hmm.
1: Be on your best behavior. Good afternoon to you.
2: Speaker for the radio.
1: Yes.
0: Yes, you're on live on Radio Jamaica 94 radio FM. Jamaica, hi, Dufton.
2: My background is not nice.
1: Tell everybody quiet. I won't keep you long. Nope.
2: Alright, I'm violent. I'm going to button.
1: Alright. I want you to understand. Going forward, mm-hmm. I don't want to be too nice today, John, okay? She talk about you too much, I know, you see me?
2: No, double D's.
1: No, triple D's.
2: No, my D and her D make double D's.
1: So what about my D's?
0: Bye, burn up!
2: Ask for this one, your last name.
0: Huh?
2: What's Bajan's last name?
1: Gordon.
2: You understand? I'm at BS. She don't want to change to nothing else. BS, she want to be 2 days.
1: Yo, you mean no one better call if I know? When are your birthday? The 20th?
2: Yeah, when I want, the 21st.
1: Alright, that's your party.
0: You coming to the party, Dufton?
1: You have to come on my birthday party this year, no, Duffy.
2: Brother, every single time I tell you, say, yo,
1: yeah.
2: That's for go on, brother.
1: Hey, yeah, talk about me this year. You don't worry yourself.
2: Yeah, man. Next week after.
1: Week after.
2: Alright,
1: my brother. See, that fix things. Me just stop. You may tell us something about me. You have a certain level of dominance. Eh? You see, anytime I talk,
0: yeah.
1: No dogs bark.
0: Air leader. Show, okay, yeah, air leader. We need Vicente.
1: No, no, no. He's no area leader. Because I tell you, anybody area leader in trouble.
0: Because Raquel ready for write the story, you know. I thought me I tell you. Yes. Raquel ready for write the story.
1: I talk about Dufftown too much. I'm with you.
0: Okay, I'm sorry. Okay.
1: Time to turn on my TV and
0: the Dufftown, Duffy this, Duffy that, things, yeah. All these things. So iShowSpeed, streamer, he's been doing his thing across various countries. He decided to come to Jamaica, and yesterday was pandemonium.
1: Yes.
0: Across the streets of Kingston City.
1: Hey.
0: Because iShowSpeed was streaming live at different locations across the country.
1: You were watching it?
0: I did not.
1: I was watching it.
0: I did not watch it, but I saw enough snippets online to have an idea of what was happening.
1: I was watching it. It was fun. I enjoyed it, to be honest. Yeah. It reminded me of back in the day when I was on tour and like going to the different countries and just visiting different you know heritage sites and everything. Just the whole history behind some of the places,
0: right?
1: It was beautiful.
0: Always
1: warm welcome for me. And I felt so good seeing that for him,
0: right? Because you know what it did for you.
1: I know that feeling.
0: Jesus, you're off to go down.
1: Anyhow, yesterday I was watching and I enjoyed it. You know different characters, different personalities, everybody, you know, a try for get them 2 seconds or them 5 seconds of fame. Because guess what, you know, it's broadcasting right across the world. You know, me never know the same numbers them.
0: So I was checking for that on the YouTube. I heard that it hit up to 300,000
1: on YouTube. It was something like a million, but on what was that, Twitch?
0: Yeah, Twitch is where they stream normally, right?
1: Hey, the numbers over there crazy.
0: Because at one point when I asked one of my coworkers what's the number, she said it was 100,000+. And then I spoke to someone this morning who said, my cousin Janelle said it hit 300,000+ because she was watching. She saw when it hit about 300,000+. But I'm like, but that's not the normal streaming platform. It's on Twitch. So what are the Twitch numbers like? Which I'm sure would be
1: more. I was seeing it live on TV at 53 million.
0: What?
1: You would have to see it. You'd have to watch it.
0: That's crazy.
1: Yeah, because, you know, I don't know how him do it. But nevertheless, you know, him have a little part on the screen, him and show him numbers there, you know. And it was ridiculous. I've never seen anything like that before.
0: So we know a few popular streamers that, well, I'm familiar with, because I'm not into the streaming culture like that. But I've seen his stuff online before, so I had an idea of who he was prior to coming here.
1: Yeah.
0: But I was more familiar with Kai Cenat, because he was a popular one, and he's been here before. And DDG. I'm familiar with him as well. But apparently the streaming world is a whole different world. So my takeaway from it, because I was like, okay, so... But then after looking at the snippets and where he visited and all those things and how he immersed himself in everything, I was like, this is what JTB and Minister Ed Bartlett, you know, they need partnerships like these, because I felt like that was very good promotion for Jamaica.
1: Yes.
0: Because... Okay, you're giving me authentic Jamaican culture. And I always say, for people who come to Jamaica and enjoy the resort side of Jamaica, I don't feel like you're enjoying the country in its fullest. Right. So going downtown. Not to take away from the resorts.
1: Yeah,
0: the resorts. We like the niceness.
1: Because me love it.
0: Yeah.
1: I love it.
0: Hey. We want the AC and the room service.
1: Yes, definitely.
0: But you get more of the culture by being out there with the people. So the going downtown, I saw that video when the guy was saying, "You see the commotion in my one that walk one," and he was like, "Huh?" And the guy was like, "I saw the commotion."
1: And then
0: he switched it up, and now he understood. So being there with the people in Kingston, talking about being immersed with the people, right? So you're giving me liming with the people. That's authentic Jamaican, especially when you go downtown. That's a whole different world by itself.
1: Yeah.
0: You're giving me history with Emancipation Park and Yendi. You're giving me Jamaican staples, Jamaican food staples, you know, KFC with national dish. But then you also gave us patties, which is another national dish.
1: Yeah.
0: And you're giving Aki again when you go up at Devonos with Shensia, which is the official national dish.
1: Yes.
0: So you're giving me culture there too.
1: Yeah.
0: You're also giving me dancehall culture.
1: And not to take away from that either, because guess what? Also one of Jamaica favorites on a Sunday, ice cream. You get me?
0: Right.
1: So it's a little bit of everything.
0: Everything.
1: And then from there, you know, you also experience, you know, the culture where we embrace the most. You get me? I say, you Bob Marley Museum.
0: Bob Marley Museum, reggae music.
1: Live music.
0: I know. Mm-hmm. When you dance with Ding Dong, that's a part of who we are. That's a part of our makeup.
1: Yes,
0: being a man.
1: Yeah.
0: Iconic dancehall figure.
1: The execution of all I actually like it.
0: Mm-hmm.
1: It for a good period, it looks seamless to me because, like, Mr. Beanie Man, then we just see my Beanie Man gone. I was like, wait! And then from there is something else. Mm-hmm. Mr. Valiant, him there on the bike, right? So it was a whole lot of things.
0: Then you're going to the National Stadium, I know, right?
1: Yeah, it was a lot.
0: And that's where a lot of our superstars get to do their thing before they transition to the world stage.
1: Yes, so you're
0: giving me a lot of things that make up the fabric of Jamaica that's outside of just the touristy things. Even some of those are touristy.
1: Yeah.
0: Like your Bob Marley Museum and some of those things. It's still really touristy.
1: Mm-hmm.
0: But, you know, you're getting the authentic, on the boots, on the ground feel of Jamaica.
1: Yeah.
0: So from that perspective, the JTB perspective, the tourism ministry perspective, perfect execution.
1: Yeah, man.
0: And then the drone show was amazing too.
1: Definitely.
0: That drone was nice. So, you know.
1: And there was also, I saw a snippet where he also, you know, met Auntie Babsy.
0: You did?
1: Hey,
0: he met,
1: trust me.
0: I never saw that one. I saw him with Sean Paul at 1.2.
1: Yeah, man, at the stadium, at the National Stadium.
0: No, man.
1: Yeah.
0: So, and then he got a warm welcome coming in. So,
1: definitely.
0: Obviously, this was something that was properly executed and coordinated. So I'm wondering, who is the team behind putting all this together? Because
1: you're Jamaicans, man.
0: Someone said, DSN Canada says $53 million.
1: Yeah.
0: Wow. I Show Speed, born in 2005, mm-hmm. and didn't know who Beanie is. You guys spotted that? Yeah,
1: mm-hmm.
0: because
1: mm-hmm.
0: he didn't know that he did the song that I'm drinking.
1: Yeah.
0: Yeah. But you see, at 2005, you might say he's 21. He's a kid.
1: Yeah, he's a child.
0: Wow.
1: Yeah.
0: Wow.
1: Make a look.
0: But there's another story in that.
1: Mm-hmm.
0: Born in 2005 and not knowing who Beanie was, but he was familiar with Beanie Man's songs, which shows you that Beanie's songs have longevity.
1: Because
0: in 2026,
1: definitely,
0: people still
1: definitely
0: singing those songs.
1: Overall, our music,
0: mm-hmm.
1: you know, it there's a global attraction to it. You know, international attraction to it.
0: Mm-hmm.
1: They may not know the face or the name, you know, but they know the songs.
0: Mm-hmm.
1: Yeah, man. All music.
0: And someone here is saying, I like that they use Yendi, Jesse Royal, and Denisha Prendergast as guides.
1: Jesse Royal, you work, you see them, man.
0: So that right down to the mongrel dog get a feature.
1: Yeah, man. Hey, everywhere gonna.
0: He also knew Egyptian songs. So you see, a lot of persons were actually tuned in. I never watched it, but I saw so many snippets on social media.
1: Yeah, I tell him, lucky.
0: That, you know.
1: Lucky. It was entertaining for me, so.
0: Good look by, you know, showcasing us on the world stage.
1: Yeah.
0: I feel like so many celebrities come here,
1: mm-hmm.
0: and they are so in awe and love what Jamaica offers. Not to say that Minister Bartlett is not working, but he has so much help with just the celebrities that come here because they love this culture and this island, these people, this food so much, this music so much.
1: This culture.
0: This, just everything about this place.

0: There's so much that we kind of sell ourselves. And I think about it all the time, like, which other country has the kind of, what's the word I'm looking for? Impact where you don't even have to do much because it just sells itself a lot. Where people come here because they want to eat
1: Jamaica
0: our food.
1: Jamaica is a gym.
0: Yeah, they come here because they want our music. They want to talk with bad word I use with patois.
1: Yeah.
0: Them put on with clothes. Them put on with national colors when they come here.
1: True.
0: We got work coming out with red, blue, and white, love.
1: Mm-mm. Mm-mm.
0: You think me in a maple leaf of Canada? No.
1: Yeah.
0: I ain't drinking maple syrup.
1: Yeah.
0: We got Tim Hortons, that's the first.
1: Yeah.
0: But they come to Jamaica and they want the beer, they want the jerk chicken, everybody you know want black, green and gold something.
1: Yeah.
0: Hey, we don't play with
1: we. Everybody just want an ounce of Jamaica.
0: We don't play with we.
1: And then you ever see how proud them be if you say, hey, you know my grandma is Jamaican?
0: Look here.
1: I have some roots to Jamaica.
0: Something.
1: Listen, my man.
0: We don't even know.
1: Listen, mama.
0: How valuable we are and what we bring to this world.
1: We're big right around the world. Me, I tell you, we're big.
0: And one thing I love about Jamaicans,
1: mm-hmm.
0: we're not frightened for people, really, you know.
1: We're not frightened.
0: So easy. So even when the biggest superstar come here,
1: yeah.
0: When nothing go on for we, you know, we're making us say, you know, more than me.
1: Yeah.
0: Respect, you know, me, G.
1: Yeah.
0: But me like the fact, say, we know ourselves and we have the confidence in ourselves, say, all when nothing go on, you're still no more that way.
1: True.
0: You see, if we start believing that more and execute that more and use that for doing more positive things, we're unstoppable, really, you know.
1: Because
0: we already have the mindset, you know, say, no guy no more that way, you know.
1: Nobody.
0: So imagine if we start using our mentality to do some bigger things.
1: Yeah.
0: Don't it?
1: Yeah, man.
0: No, man. No go around, man.
1: Global impact.
0: And no go around, man. Don't go around with. Because imagine not being Jamaican.
1: Oh.
0: I can't. I can't.
1: Oh.
0: All right. Look here. Vibes Cartel lands feature on Chris Brown's album. Look at that. Chris Brown, American superstar. Mm-hmm. He would have come here already and performed at the National Stadium.
1: Mm-hmm.
0: Huge crowd. And then he wants a piece of Jamaica. And who does he go to? King of the Dancehall.
1: You listen to the song?
0: I have not heard it yet, actually.
1: I heard a snippet.
0: Mm-hmm.
1: I heard a snippet.
0: Mm-hmm.
1: You know, say, I said that, me say.
0: Me know, man.
1: You know, but, you know, there's some songs that for grow on me. I'm that type of person.
0: Oh, so this one, you need to listen to it a couple more times before.
1: Yeah,
0: okay.
1: Yeah. But, you know, it have a international appeal, so definitely.
0: Mm-hmm.
1: I feel like... It's gonna reach where it's supposed to go.
0: Yeah. And it's a good look for Vibes Cartel.
1: Mm-hmm.
0: I mean, teaming up with a superstar like Chris Brown.
1: Yeah.
0: He had a really successful tour not long ago. He's going back on tour with Usher. That's a good look. This is his 12th studio album. And he's the only Jamaican I'm seeing on here because you have like Bryson Tiller and Friday and Glorilla and Lucky Day and Sexy Red and Tank and stuff. And then there is Vibes Cartel in the midst of all of that. It's a good look. It's not his first time, by the way, teaming up with a dancehall act because, you know, I mean, without dancehall, it's not nice. So, you know, Brown Skin Girl with Sean Paul back in the day was a big song with him too. So, big up still, Breezy. All right, Capleton is going to Canada after 16 years. He'll be performing.
1: Give me this. All right.
0: He'll be going to Canada to perform after 16 years. Arguably one of the best performers in Jamaica. You think so, right?
1: Let me see your aunt
0: for you.
1: Oh, gosh.
0: Do you not agree that it's probably one of the best performers Jamaica has ever seen?
1: Listen to me.
0: Mm-hmm.
1: I wonder where Capleton get the energy from.
0: Mm-hmm.
1: But guess what? It's always a good time whenever him touch a stage and showcase, you know, him talent.
0: Mm-hmm.
1: So big up Capleton. Yeah, man. Always enjoying performance.
0: Yeah, man.
1: Mm-hmm. Yeah, man. Tough.
0: Who is this? Oh, big up Jason McNeish. Jason and his influence team were actually involved in the execution of, you know, the iShow Speed tour. Yeah. Is the tour done, by the way? Is he going to other parts of Jamaica or, you know, go down?
1: Where else seems to go?
0: Maybe I look a tourist, man. Look at Duns River.
1: You know, so me don't wonder if
0: him, look at Negri, look at Rick's Cafe, look at so, you know what I mean?
1: You may see them pack everything in a one day still.
0: In a one day, yes. That does feel the torn leg, so I wonder if it's another leg.
1: Oh.
0: Keys find out if it's another leg there for me, Javon.
1: Beg you.
0: If there's another leg to this year. Yeah. All right, Christopher Dallas Coke set for early release after another sentence reduction. The Bureau of Prisons in the United States updated their records to show that he'll be released on the 29th of January in 2028. moving his release timeline up by another year. Of course, you know, he was extradited in 2010 and said

0: sentenced on drug trafficking and racketeering charges, and reports are that he has been involved in rehabilitation and faith-based programs since being incarcerated. So maybe good behavior.
1: Yeah.
0: Good behavior. So he'll come out in 2028. By a queen, 2028 reach.
1: True.
0: Khadijah Bunny Shaw, she's Player of the Year for the 2026 Women's Football Awards. Big ups to Bunny Shaw, the Reggae Girls and Manchester City star. Is expanding her trophy cabinet. Yeah. But I also hear that she may be leaving Man City because I guess they haven't been able to fine-tune like a deal. I'm not sure if that has gone through or not.
2: Let me tell you something. You see, at the end of the day, it's a business.
0: True.
2: We got to respect the business.
0: But you can't.
2: We gotta go where
0: you can't have a player like Bunny Shaw still enough.
2: And a retainer.
0: And a retainer still enough.
2: Listen me.
0: So Man City do the right thing. United with take her, you know. Man United with take her, you know.
2: Listen, remember we act like chips. We have to hurry up and make on the decision. Remember we act like chips.
0: And she broke so many club records. So she's also front center to win Golden Boot again.
2: Here the next thing to also, you see, you see, moving from Man City, you know, if she should leave, it's also, there's some good and bad to it, in the sense that, you know, you already create a level of team chemistry with Man City, you get me, I say? And it's like, you know, whenever you move, you have to kind of break into a new team and just get back on the same level that you were. It's like almost like a reset, you know. Yeah, man.
0: Not true.
2: Because I remember when me used to, alright, come see your guy that way.
0: Who, me?
2: Yeah, see your guy that way.
0: Can you just say you remember when you used to play football and we have to pack it up? No, yeah, we have to pack it up. Can you see you go down a slippery slope? I may have to catch you for your drop.
2: Yeah, man.
0: Jamaica's second largest patty manufacturer raises prices across the board.
2: Who is that?
0: You see, we had a patty war in here the other day, you know.
2: Oh.
0: Was it me and you were discussing the greatest patty? And because I'm from Manchester, in Manchester, we're juicy.
2: I wonder if I made a talk with
0: that. I think we in Manchester, we're juicy people. Right? Juicy patties. If you're like, you go Manchester, Christian aside, Donga Santa Cruz,
2: you didn't know,
0: Clarendon, and them something, they're juicy. A juicy run off the ends.
2: May I check
0: if. But TST, they are torn, Mobile, TST Central.
2: May I check if. You know this. You didn't know when TSD have a talent show?
0: Yes.
2: Hey, John. You did not know that. You just have said yes, no.
0: What do you mean?
2: You didn't know when TSD have a talent
0: show? Of course. How old the team be?
2: Dejan.
0: I remember. You go right now. If you go down, even down at the TSD, right down outside of Patrick City, you see they have all the wall with all of the people them. With the inner competition. I remember. What do you mean?
2: You're very new. Come.
0: So TSD will officially raise their prices by $20 across all patties. Hey. My God. It gone up from one day now. Member say.
2: Hey, listen to me.
0: No,
2: listen,
0: you have
2: to
0: talk so people can
2: listen,
0: hear.
2: Listen, me. Me, I talk to you.
0: Yesterday's price is not today. Hey, and me want to tell you, after I show speed, you know, party, I go back again.
2: Hey, enjoy the party then.
0: Party might go up again.
2: Hold on. Yes, enjoy the party.
0: And guess what? I'm going to make the party go up again. Flower gone up, you know.
2: Really?
0: You know, CJF Mills said, I'm going to go up with the flower.
2: Then you use flower in the party?
0: Then we're going to make the dough. We're going to make the cross of the party.
2: Cross?
0: Come out of my face. Just come out of my face, please.
2: So, you never know it's a cross. You never know it's a cross sale. You never know it's a cross sell.
0: Jamaica ranked second happiest country in the English-speaking Caribbean.
2: Where is it?
0: Second happiest country.
2: What number one? Barbados.
0: Climbed the ranks to become 49th happiest country overall in the world, but second in the English-speaking Caribbean, rising sharply from 73rd in 2025. We get happier and happier. You're always feeling happier.
2: Yeah,
0: wow.
2: Number one.
0: I wonder why we happy so.
2: Number one.
0: Finland, happiest country for 9 consecutive years.
2: Which one is that?
0: Me always say that. Finland and Denmark. The last line.
2: Oh, me see it on yourself.
0: I've always heard Finland and Denmark. Happy people. Over there, so R. Kelly write this song. Happy people. Yeah.
2: Yeah.
0: Keeps the world turning.

0: I wonder why we became happier. What happened?
1: Well, what do you think to smile about, you know?
0: That's good. We have
1: since when we became happier? Last year?
0: No, it improved from, we've been moving from 73 to 40 something in 1 year.
1: In 1 year?
0: Yeah, so something going on in the past year where we're happy about, we're really happy about something.
1: No, maybe them did estimate your happiness, but now them company grown.
0: I see. They experience the happiness. Oh my God. Okay, yeah, you didn't hear about it before.
1: Mm-hmm.
0: Now it's real.
1: Yeah.
0: All right. So Instagram was doing a major cleanup the other day. Removing a lot of bot accounts and inactive accounts, and a lot of people lost millions of followers. Some people lose also 5 million on this and so on that.
1: They don't touch my account, listeners.
0: You want to see me a refresh? Because of God.
1: Hey. You know that category.
0: Me know that category. Be of yourself.
1: Yeah.
0: How much followers?
1: You millions?
0: Yeah,
1: the millions.
0: May have 10,400.
1: Oh, so much followers you have?
0: 10,000?
1: Yes, sir.
0: 10,400 and something? Yeah. So, me, I say, Lord God, let me refresh and see if he dropped down below the 10. Yeah, but I'm still up there.
1: Yeah?
0: If me? Me not hear what you say.
1: Me only.
0: 3,000 you have?
1: We have to load it up.
0: Yeah, because you're in a post on social media daily.
1: You know, I think my life is something.
0: You have Instagram for lurk. You're not a poster.
1: No.
0: The whole point of having
1: a reality show about my life.
0: The whole point of it is that if you really want to, you know, see how this thing works here, then you have to actually.
1: You're a poster.
0: And by the way, you know what? It increased, especially with a lot of daytime live activity that I've been doing. And we've had a lot of influencers and stuff come on the show. So people automatically just,
1: you know. And you look good on TV.
0: Thank you.
1: May I tell you this, somebody, you know, hey, sometimes turn on TV, me just a smile.
0: Oh.
1: You ever just a smile?
0: Oh.
1: Yeah, me just a smile. I just look for her, man.
0: I tell you.
1: Girl, just come out.
0: One thing, man, you may understand.
1: Then give her back her water because she has to look at this.
0: No,
1: bitch.
0: Get out of here. That's that. We're done with the tea for today.
1: No more tea?
0: No more tea.
1: Okay. Anything else happening in Jamaica, though?
0: That I need to know about?
1: That's
0: we had this one on daytime live.
1: Yeah.
0: With Dr. Joker, I just did that on purpose. Where Spice was booked for a gospel show, and there was uproar about that as to whether or not Spice.
1: Well, that's something like something we see already.
0: Yeah, they were talking about it that she was booked for a gospel show, and the people them they upset so Spice been a gospel show, but she have gospel song. So you know, we were wondering.
1: It's kind of tricky, then. Here's why. Even though you have gospel songs, which are something good, you know. I'm actually being the person to minister to the wider audience, you know. People we kind of have their own views when they say, no, you're supposed to be ordained, and you know. So I'm guessing that's where.
0: So hold on there. Because
1: who better for do it?
0: Who better for do it?
1: I'm just looking from a angle.
0: But that's not right neither. Because people, Duffy was saying, look at her catalog. When you think of Spice, you think of what her catalog has been, and you know her onstage performances, and you know the gimmickry, the theatrics that comes with her performances and stuff like that. But I'm also saying, why is it then, and Christians, you can guide me with this one. I'm not baptized, so I go to church, but not as often as I used to. And so there are some things that would have missed me. But is it that only ordained Christians are supposed to minister? Because if it is that I come to you with the word, it always says the message, not the messenger, don't? And if I come to you with good word, it matters whether or not I'm a Christian, if the word makes sense?
1: I think... times changing a day, and like before, you know, when you know we never have another option than to believe that this word come from God. But no, things and time change. Sometimes the word not really come from where it come from, more while the word just, you know, just because it sound right, you know, people just say, yeah, you know, God said to do this. So people want to trust in a way, you say, and I think the trust come more from the fact say, you know, yeah, live a Christian life and you do what's godly and you follow the word day to day, you know. So yeah, I think it's more from that angle.
0: But I'm gonna be a tad bit controversial with this one. We automatically assume that all those who are

0: ordained and are living day-to-day Christian lives that they actually are.
1: But also,
0: because you can have somebody like a Spice, right, who may not be baptized and going to church regularly and throwing our tithes and offering and still doing our gyrating and stuff, that may actually be doing God's word more so than the person who baptized and the pulpit. And, you know, things that can happen.
1: And I'm going to agree with you.
0: Okay.
1: But then me also say to you, say, being a Christian, you know, is not saying you're perfect, you know. Because you have Christians who actually mess up, you know. You know, we come back down
0: but
1: to...
0: But by human default, we're going to mess up.
1: Exactly. Mm-hmm. But also, other people, I'm going to say we, but I'm going to say other people may judge them and say, just because you're a Christian and you mess up, it's like them put you far than hell. You get me, I say?
0: Mm-hmm.
1: When really and truly, we're human first. You get me, I say?
0: Right.
1: At the end of the day, temptation I got there 24/7. I remember me just baptized.
0: All right, you see that?
1: Hey, no, we have a serious conversation.
0: Remember me just baptized. You just always gone down the wrong road, Jim.
1: Oh, gosh, me tell you the truth, you know. You see, anytime you have no serious reasoning, you always make a left turn. Girls, stay up on the right.
0: But see that? They drawn bad mind too strong. I daily we talk about. Me don't know what I'm talk about. I can't, you know what I mean? Somebody said a Jamaican bad word is a brand in itself. As they find out what a Jamaican bad word is, them greet you with it. That is true. Then they think it's actually like a term of endearment or something.
1: Look what I mean, I'm a serious reasoning. I carry on the right path. No, sir.
0: DSA says, I think we should bring iShowSpeed to Boston for authentic jerk and also to check out the Blue Lagoon. Oh, this here? Spicy nice patty. What, tasty? All right, big up yourself, darling. Arsenal boss. It was his dad's first time. I saw that too, where his dad surprised him in KFC. First time outside of the U.S. Montego Bay is Juicy Central. Juicy increased by $30 in April. Really? And I always thought Montego Bay was Tasty Central, because when I go Mobe, all my friends there bought was Tasty Patty. So I don't even know. I don't even know. Guys, hope you guys are good. Listen the word on the street from iShowSpeed. And Taste get a boost. You guys don't worry. She coming to Chelsea. Oh, Kamal in Brooklyn says she's coming to Chelsea. That's Bunny Shaw coming to Chelsea. All right. Choose who this day you will serve. We can't serve two masters. We have to deny one. We have to be called out and set apart.
1: True.
0: As Deli said, Christians are not perfect, but they have committed to denying the world and living for Jesus. So it's not that they won't mess up, they will, but it's the bouncing back. That's the bigger picture, right? Is the confessing the sins and

0: Jesus and how he lived, that's enough for you to go to heaven.
1: Repent.
0: Mm-hmm. Deidre and Deli have a point. Having artists like Spice ministering in a gospel concert is sending the wrong message. You can't serve two masters. That's Tamika Douglas.
1: Yeah.
0: Lord Jesus. Somebody said, Deli, you need to dip and fall back. Not to dip again, but to fall back when he dipped. In the name of Jesus.
1: Mm-hmm.
0: You done?
1: Mm-hmm.
0: You finished?
1: I never start.
0: All right, Brother Newman. Praise the Lord, sir.
1: Yes, Sister Gordon.
0: That's the tea for today.

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0: gated communities promise security, privacy, manicured lawns, and that comforting feeling that not everybody can just drive in. But behind the gate, who really holds the keys? Next Tuesday on Balancing Justice, we examine the bill now before Parliament to regulate gated communities in Jamaica. Communities not covered like strata apartments, but filled with townhouses, villas, and shared spaces. Who sets maintenance fees? What happens if residents refuse to pay? Who elects the executive committee? Who makes the rules? And who enforces them when neighborly peace turns into WhatsApp war? Are gated communities the best of shared living, or a recipe for conflict with security at the entrance? Balancing Justice host Andre Earl KC examines the topic, gated communities, paradise or pressure cooker, with Mr. Roger Allen, second vice president of the Realtors Association of Jamaica, Mr. Shane Vassiana, senior legal officer at the Real Estate Board, and Mr. D'Angelo Foster, attorney at law, on Tuesday, May 12 at 9 p.m. right here on Radio Jamaica 94 FM. Tune in to Balancing Justice on Tuesday, where we break down barriers to understanding justice and bring the law within your reach.
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0: gated communities promise security, privacy, manicured lawns, and that comforting feeling that not everybody can just drive in. But behind the gate, who really holds the keys? Next Tuesday on Balancing Justice, we examine the bill now before Parliament to regulate gated communities in Jamaica. Communities not covered like strata apartments, but filled with townhouses, villas, and shared spaces. Who sets maintenance fees? What happens if residents refuse to pay? Who elects the executive committee? Who makes the rules? And who enforces them when neighborly peace turns into WhatsApp war? Are gated communities the best of shared living, or a recipe for conflict with security at the entrance? Balancing Justice host Andre Earl KC examines the topic, gated communities, paradise or pressure cooker, with Mr. Roger Allen, second vice president of the Realtors Association of Jamaica, Mr. Shane Vassiana, senior legal officer at the Real Estate Board, and Mr. D'Angelo Foster, attorney at law, on Tuesday, May 12 at 9 p.m. right here on Radio Jamaica 94 FM. Tune in to Balancing Justice on Tuesday, where we break down barriers to understanding justice and bring the law within your reach.
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0: gated communities promise security, privacy, manicured lawns, and that comforting feeling that not everybody can just drive in. But behind the gate, who really holds the keys? Next Tuesday on Balancing Justice, we examine the bill now before Parliament to regulate gated communities in Jamaica. Communities not covered like strata apartments, but filled with townhouses, villas, and shared spaces. Who sets maintenance fees? What happens if residents refuse to pay? Who elects the executive committee? Who makes the rules? And who enforces them when neighborly peace turns into WhatsApp war? Are gated communities the best of shared living, or a recipe for conflict with security at the entrance? Balancing Justice host Andre Earl KC examines the topic, gated communities, paradise or pressure cooker, with Mr. Roger Allen, second vice president of the Realtors Association of Jamaica, Mr. Shane Vassiana, senior legal officer at the Real Estate Board, and Mr. D'Angelo Foster, attorney at law, on Tuesday, May 12 at 9 p.m. right here on Radio Jamaica 94 FM. Tune in to Balancing Justice on Tuesday, where we break down barriers to understanding justice and bring the law within your reach.
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0: Bella Sang now. Like I'm just say, yeah, that's it. You Bella Sang for the
1: radio.
0: Alright,
1: you're going yeah.
0: Bella Sang for the radio,
1: man. You're not paying
0: for my
1: voice.
0: No, play Bella Sang. Bella Sang. No.
1: But it's the fact that he's saying
0: no.
1: On rhythm, and it's actually dope, right? Yeah. And you're like, yeah, that's a vibe. I wonder how people...
0: I you fight me out when me have them little slangs, them. You see me?
1: Them not have the same kind of flow here.
0: What do you mean?
1: It does not. I'm sorry. It's crazy to me. Mm-hmm. You ever wonder to yourself, like, how an artist comes up with, like, their songs? When you think of... When you listen, you realize how simple it might be.
0: Mm-hmm.
1: And just repeating, like, a word or a phrase multiple times that's actually, like, a chorus or something. And that I think the simplicity works for music, you know, because people like to be able to sing along to stuff.
0: Yeah.
1: But even that... That's the chorus. The song name,
0: yeah.
1: And that's a widely used term, especially for us Jamaicans.
0: Yeah.
1: And you know, say the yeah in a different ways.
0: Yeah. All right. Let me give you a line from one of my popular songs. Him, see me? I could a near or far, me link R and make sure you ride on the bicycle bar. You see how I construct that? I could a near or far, me link R. Yeah, man.
1: I make she ride on the bicycle bar.
0: Mm-hmm.
1: And then she drop on the tar. Knee chip up on skiar.
0: Yeah. And whenever did I play marble or tar?
1: Tar is not even a game.
0: Tar.
1: You stupid.
0: That is to call marble tar.
1: No.
0: Yeah, they used to do that.
1: Well, I don't know that. I only know marbles is marbles.
0: Ta, you don't know. Oh, gosh.
1: Where I'm from, the country I'm from, we don't do that.
0: Oh, gosh. All right, come.
1: Thank you.
0: Come.
1: Thank you. By the way, Kevra, where are you going every Saturday? He's always driving and listening. He doesn't drive the whole Atlanta. You know, see gas price gone up. He doesn't drive and listen. Drive.
0: Okay, Atlanta,
1: eh? Why?
0: Because. To all me, I always see my driver. I mean, I see no traffic. Atlanta full of traffic. I can't. You know, I go cross country. I go somewhere else.
1: He's always driving. Oh, when the gas price is up, Kevo is driving.
0: Atlanta always have whole heap of traffic. Well, I mean, never see me in a traffic yet.
1: I guess where he at. I my only car over there. Okay, so I don't know how many of you guys have been to some of these locations. I've been to a few. A release the other day about the top 20 locations. Is 20? Do I have 20 on here? Yeah. The top 20 locations are top 20 rated attractions in Jamaica. And we can go through to see what you've been to. And, you know, summer is only 45 days away. So for those who are listening overseas who want to come.
0: Summer is 45 days away.
1: Summer is 45 days away, right?
0: No.
1: So if you haven't been to any of these destinations, you could put them on your list. If you're overseas and you want to visit. And you don't know where to go, and you go to the same old, and is this in order of ranking or just 20? Just any 20?
2: I think it's not that ranking.
1: Is this is ranking?
2: No, I mean, I don't think
1: Oh, okay. Okay. All right, so we're going to go through the top 20 locations that tourists, the top 20 attractions here in Jamaica. And if you have others, then you can let us know what those others are. Talk about if we've been there. Blue Hole in St. Anne. Scarfrey, have you been to Blue Hole?
0: No.
1: You have not?
0: No.
1: You like the beach? You like river?
0: Yeah. Pass Blue Hole and go up on the next part.
1: Which one?
0: You have a next place up at the top.
1: A Blue Hole?
0: Mm-hmm.
1: Name what? You don't know?
0: No, I don't.
1: You're disgusting.
0: Me? Me don't know the name. I think I touch feel or something
1: touch
0: like
1: feel?
0: That.
1: Touch feel? Oh, me don't know. Mm-hmm. Blue Hole. In St. Anne?
0: Mm-mm.
1: Yeah. I think we got Blue Hole. Yeah.
0: First and foremost, me can't swim.
1: Me neither.
0: And you're not going to put on a life jacket for me and tell me to jump either.
1: Is this the one where they jump off?

0: I don't know where I go.
1: You can't miss this. So when you turn on the road, eh?
0: Yeah, go to see. Snow say Blue World. Maybe I never let me go then.
1: Okay.
0: Sorry, I'm going to take it back off of the list. Sorry.
1: Yeah.
0: 7 Mile Beach in the Grill. Like the whole 7 miles of beach? I've been to the beach in the Grill.
1: I mean, see, you must at least go part of the 7 Mile Beach.
0: If I even went out of the mile, don't you?
1: Yeah, I think I've been to.
0: I've been to the 7 Mile Beach. Mm-hmm. Been to the beach. You've never been to? Mm-hmm. No, Jody, not going for you? Mm-hmm. Dunn's River Falls and
1: yes,
0: Park in
1: God Saint Anne. Godessa.
0: I went there when I was a child. I mean, like less than 10. That's ages ago.
1: I've been there a few times. It's been a long time, but mm-hmm. Yeah, I've been there a few times. Climb all the falls and everything. So falls and everything.
0: But would I like to go back as I don't know, because I don't mm-hmm. even remember the experience. I was so young.
1: Yeah.
0: I was in primary school, maybe infant school. Maybe this is probably about
1: how long ago?
0: 6 or 7.
1: Yeah. Mm-hmm. What changes over there now, you know?
0: Mm-hmm.
1: Yeah.
0: I'm going to see it. No. Mm. You go?
2: 2018.
0: Okay. March Bay River in Trelawney.
1: No.
0: No, I haven't been to that either.
1: Mm-mm.
0: Wow. Well, guys, we're not doing well. Doctor's Cove Beach in Doctor's Cave Beach in Montego Bay. You go Martha Bray already?
1: Mm-hmm.
0: I never go Martha Bray. Mm. How about Doctor's Cave Beach in Mobe? Yeah, I've been to Doctor's Cave.
1: Doctor's Cave Beach?
2: Yeah,
1: I don't think so.
0: Yeah, Mobe. Wyeth Falls.
1: No.
0: I just went to Wyeth Falls, I think, last year.
1: Oh, never been.
0: Right before the hurricane. First time. Big up Janela. Janela will carry me. Water cold. River water cold. I don't like it. I don't like cold water.
1: So river water still?
0: I prefer the cold water. You've never been to Wyeth?
1: No. Mm-hmm. Never been to Wyeth Falls.
0: Wow, Johnny, let me make a note of what I've been to, because this is crazy. I've only been to Dunn's River. Doctors.
1: But he's a homebody.
0: And Wyeth.
2: Yes, we are.
0: Tree. Jesus. All right, Reach Falls in Portland. No.
1: Reach Falls. Never Reach Falls yet. No, no. I think we never go Reach Falls.
0: We never reach.
1: Never reach.
0: We never reach at all. At all. Bloody Bay in Hanover.
1: Not at all.
0: No, mm-mm. No, no. Coconut Falls in Saint Anne. I've seen it online, but no. Coconut.
1: Conoco.
0: Conoco. See the same thing. Conoco Falls. I mean, say yeah. Coconut.
1: Yeah.
0: For sure, you said we never go.
1: I've never been.
0: Never been. Wow. Enough place we're not going. The Bob Marley Museum.
1: Mm-hmm. Never been.
0: No, you're lying.
1: No.
0: You've never been to the Bob Marley Museum?
1: Mm-mm.
0: And you live in Kingston? Well, you live next door?
1: I've never been. Honestly.
0: Wow.
1: You've been?
0: Yeah.
1: How comes? Well, you end up there?
2: Work.
0: I think I work, Cameron. So.
1: It's so not no work.
0: I never like spend my money on going for a tour.
1: Yeah, okay.
0: But when I go, I work, I end up tour.
2: Yeah.
1: Mm-hmm.
2: I think I went here one morning with Smile.
0: Okay. Everybody has been to Devon House,
1: everybody,
0: though.
1: I forgot Devon House.
0: If you don't eat like ice cream and something sad.
1: Yeah.
0: The Blue Lagoon in Portland. I've never been.
1: I've been.
0: No? Jody never go. You got Blue
1: mm-hmm.
0: Lagoon?
1: Mm-hmm.
0: Wow. Rose Hall Great House in St. James. Mm-hmm. Yes, I've been to that.
2: In high school.
0: Yeah.
1: Yep.
0: School trip or something, eh?
2: Yeah.
0: Yeah, Rose Hall. All right. Rick's Cafe in the Grill? Yeah. Yeah, I've been to that.
1: Yep.
0: You never been to Rick's? You're not going to the grill side, though, Jody. Where Rick? Where do I west of you? The Blue Mountain.
2: Which one?
0: I've been to Hollywell.
2: I've been to Hollywell.
0: It counts as Blue Mountain?
2: Lower level.
0: As in, if you climb the Blue Mountain peak, we
2: yeah,
0: never go.
2: Different
0: no. Alright. Mm-hmm. Well, where Hollywell count as Blue Mountain, we are going to stick it in. We are get out of it. Yeah. You never go up that side of the lake?
1: Not at all. Not at all.
2: So I've walked from Newcastle.
0: Newcastle.
2: To Hollywell.
0: Mm-hmm.
2: And back down.
0: Okay. Yeah. Way back up there, cold though.
2: Nice.
0: Anything with cold on me, you know?
1: Mm-hmm.
0: I don't understand. I don't understand myself in the daily. I don't like cold, you know? What am I doing?
1: So you get cold easily?
0: I'm afraid of cold water over Blue Mountain cold.
1: So, you know.
0: Is my bed in a cold water?
1: Just, no, just overall, if you know.
0: Bed?
1: I never
0: in
1: said that.
0: In a cold water?
1: Me
0: no.
1: Water, so question.
0: Mm.
1: Even though... Even though you don't really have water as... You know,
0: wow.
1: Everybody else.
0: Wow.
1: You know,
2: wow.
1: Yes, well, I'll get to that soon.

0: you know. But even though you know have water like everybody else, mm-hmm. is that an everyday thing?
1: What? Bathing? Tell you disgusting.
0: I'm asking you a question.
1: Water or no water? I'm gonna bathe. What kind of question is that? Okay. We might not bathe.
0: I just asked.
1: Listen, that. I understand what bathe is.
0: Yeah.
1: Bathe is multiple soap and wash off.
0: Multiple soap.
1: So when you bathe normally, one time you soap up?
0: No, soap up different from when they say multiple soap.
1: Maybe multiple soap. Become a bathe without multiple soap too, you know? Become a star. No.
0: That is not good.
2: What mean?
1: A two
0: one
1: soap,
0: soap
1: a bathe.
0: Bead.
1: No. Because a two set of bathe me do. Listen, me if you start with, me if you start with the, I have, what you call it, like this exfoliate. I either use the exfoliating glove, mm-hmm. or I have this like longer exfoliating cloth type thing.
2: African net.
1: Right. Yes, right. And then with that, I use the bar soap. Right? And I exfoliate. Mm-hmm. And then after that,
2: you use a scrub.
1: I use, you're supposed to have a scrub, because I have my body scrub in there. And then after, you know me finish it off with? My nice body wash.
0: Yeah. You know, now me realize I know water. Because you use too much.
1: No, I'm not one of those people. I'm not one of those people who keeps the shower running while I'm bathing.
0: That don't have nothing to do with it.
1: Me wet up,
0: the amount
1: turn
0: of things
1: off.
0: That you wash off, you still turn on the pipe too much.
1: Oh, all of the saltness.
0: Oh, gosh. Mm. Mm-mm.
1: So, one soap is soap when you bathe daily?
0: One soap.
1: You don't bathe good.
0: What you mean?
1: One soap can bathe good.
0: Me have my
1: first and foremost, if you use body wash not even bathe good. Me think body wash bathe good.
0: Girl, that soap you bad.
1: Body wash not bathe good.
0: That soap you bad.
1: You use body wash?
2: Yeah.
1: Just like general. But if you want,
0: I'm
1: if me
2: I have a turmeric soap.
1: A turmeric soap. Mm-hmm. If me want a good beard, mm-hmm. you say I scrub down daily.
2: You know what is really good, Dr. Bama?
1: Eh?
2: But I use it in the night because I have the peppermint one.
1: The peppermint.
2: And it helped me relax.
1: Relaxing. Yeah. Lavender and peppermint and those things.
2: Yes.
1: Eucalyptus.
0: We can't find my soap.
1: Let me tell you. You know which soap is a nice soap to bathe with? What is the one that they sell in the, like, Earth Elements? The black soap.
2: Oh.
1: The black soap?
2: Mm-hmm.
1: The one they will melt easy. You see, I put that on your what you call it?
2: Your African
1: neck? Your necktie, your gloves, the exfoliating gloves.
2: Yeah.
1: You see, when you wash off, you have to wonder. You have to glad say, nobody in the bathroom with you.
0: Because
1: you think you're beard off your block. You ever beard a beard off your block, Danny?
0: Mm-mm.
1: Because you're not beard good. Body wash don't make your beard off your block.
0: Me say, me a look for my soap, you know. Me a look for my soap. Because...
1: You never beard off your block yet? When you're beard and you wonder.
0: When you use a soap, your man, you're beard.
1: Yeah.
2: So
0: you're
2: done everything shower there?
1: Yeah.
2: Everything?
1: When you're done, man. You have to wonder if you never bathed yet.
0: Oh, I don't see my soap.
2: Where you bought it?
0: I farried my bite, you know.
1: A body wash?
0: Something like that, but me I tell you, when you bathe, man, you bathe.
1: Body wash no bathe, you. Body wash don't give me that extra clean. I don't feel like it takes off the dead skin.
0: Oh, no, I'm sending it to Popsy.
1: The way how my bar soap or these things would. And not any bar soap. I like Pears. I like a Pears. It kind of gives me this nice fresh feeling. Right? And I like a Dettol soap, you know.
0: Dettol soap?
1: Yeah. A Dettol bar?
0: Yeah.
1: Yeah, man.
0: I think you never said that yet.
1: Well, a Dettol bar, man. Your beard, man. Fully beard. And your beard and cure. Yeah, man. Antiseptic, man. You're off to clean. When you use it, when you have your aisle down proper, because you're going to dry out your skin, don't strip it.
0: Some soap, yeah?
1: Let me see your soap, because you're there, look for it.
2: Oh, the same one I was saying.
0: Yeah, when you use this one.
2: Yeah, I use
0: girl.
1: Oh, this looks nice. Oh, Dr. Bronner's 13-in-1 Hemp Peppermint Pure Castile Soap.
2: Good thing,
0: yeah, man,
2: fresh.
0: What you say?
2: Shit, man.
0: When you're bearding,
2: yeah.
1: Yeah. Okay.
2: It's very cool. Hey.
1: Send it to me, let me try it one other time. Come like to try things.
0: You see how fan touch you with this?
1: The peppermint must be nice.
0: Yeah, be careful enough.
1: Send that to me. Let me see. I'm going to try one of the times.
2: It's
1: see.
2: Really good. Mm-hmm.
1: Okay. Moving on to the attractions.
0: I buy one.
1: You buy me one?
0: Yeah, for comfy this week.
1: This week?
0: Yeah, call it my mother feet.
1: Delhi.
0: Cheese and peace. All right, about that. Hey, hey.
1: No, all right. I'm coming for it on Monday.
0: Yeah. Yeah, I have to come with time though. I mean, yeah, I go for that.
1: Where? Over Earth Elements?
0: Yeah.
1: What time?
0: Anytime between 10.
2: My
1: chef reach at work for 11 o'clock. Mm-hmm. Eh? If news.
0: They said, so one thing with you, you know, there's no over tapping up.
1: Should I meet at 10 o'clock on Monday morning?
0: No, 10 too early.
1: I have to be at work at 11, Deli.
0: So you can't leave work.
1: Me yeah. No want to give up my parking. Oh, so you want me to left work and come meeting after 3 in the day?
0: Yeah.
1: What is wrong with you, man?
2: Buy it and bring it come Saturday.
1: No, me need to be out there before then.
0: At you, because you don't know if water might do this. You have it,
1: you all are stupid. Continuing with our attractions.
0: I've been here. Frenchman's
1: Cove. Mm-hmm. I've been there. The water is beautifully pretty definitely. And clean. Mm-hmm. Treasure Beach in St. Elizabeth. I've never been.
0: No, I've never been.
1: I've never been to Treasure Mm-mm. Beach. Luminous Lagoon in Trelawney.
0: You know, say, I think that's right near the hotel place.
2: Mm-hmm. That's why I went there. I stayed there for
1: yeah. Glistening Waters.
0: Glistening Waters?
2: Yeah.
0: Yeah. Mayfield Falls. I've never been.
1: Me neither.
0: But I've been to Port Royal.
1: I don't know how I ended up in Port Royal, but I think maybe. Oh,
0: I know how.
1: No, my God, Gloria's.
0: No, I know how. Home. I know how. Huh?
1: Wow.
0: You're a pirate. Jackie Sparrow.
1: I went to Gloria's. That's how I ended up in Port Royal.
0: Yeah.
1: But like to like tour like the site and whatever. No, I haven't.
0: I've been to the Giddy House and
1: I saw it. But a
0: couple of the attractions that they have out there. It's nice.
1: What are some ones that are missing from this list though? Like great attractions. What?
0: Elsa.
1: No, don't go around it. Elsa is an attraction.
0: Yeah.
1: Oh, because for your fish also. Mm-hmm. Oh, Elsa, you go.
0: Yeah.
1: Yeah. I know you're going to say Elsa still because of your place.
0: But you know why I'm going to say Elsa, you
1: know? Why?
0: Because you're going to say fish and stuff. Because you know it's not come next
1: no,
0: week.
1: No,
2: you're fish?
1: No. I've moved on. No, I've moved on.
0: Watch out.
1: No, Jody, I've moved on.
0: No, man. You want me to?
1: Yeah.
0: Oh, you don't want the fish? Fry over there or forget? Just get it from the boat and give.
1: What am I doing with the boat fish? I want to fry it.
0: Oh, you want to be fry?
1: And I had a nice big fry fish with one leap of escovitch sauce.
0: Link my Monday.
1: The amount of things we are going, Jody. The amount of things we are come Monday. No man.
2: I know what deli way. Am I right on this?
1: The deli way. Write down the tank.
2: The water tank.
1: The patty. I see that Jody carry patty for me today.
2: What kind of patty taste there, Joseph?
0: The patty will make the man jump over the table.
1: Patty. I'm gonna want. More than one patty because it takes too long.
2: You want cheese, chicken,
1: I
2: mean, or beef?
1: Cocoa bread. More cheese patty. I mean, I want cocoa
2: so
1: bread and juice.
2: You want three cheese patty? I
1: mean, cocoa bread and juice.
2: I want cocoa bread.
1: The Escovitch fish from over Hellshire.
2: Escovitch from Hellshire. So we'll be specific.
1: Specific, yeah. Okay. Yeah. Not anybody at Hellshire know what the guy name?
0: Screechy.
2: Your chest high, do a friend.
1: A screechy fish, more want. The body wash. Oy. The body wash.
0: Mm-hmm.
1: Did he promise me anything else?
0: Mm. Yes, girl. Gotta your list. Gotta your list. Gotta your list.
2: What else?
1: You tell me for cloning. Oh, he promised me couple hundred US today too.
2: Oh, my Mr. Pat.
1: Mm? Before you come.
0: Him?
1: He's saying, can you give me a few hundred US?
2: How much is few? Like 200 US?
1: Well, he actually said two.
2: Okay.
1: Oh, you know, one day he promised me to buy more slippers. Mr. Oh, yeah, slippers for Zara.
2: Oh, Zara surprise?
1: No, he bought me one Bridget one time. We had a pixie exchange and he got my name and he got me
2: that's
1: a Bridget.
2: That's the only reason why I'm
1: buying. Well, guess what? He never really buy me. If I own a car within a pixie.
0: Let me see how long the list is. How much things are on the list?
1: I was on Zara's site one day and I said, Deli, buy me the slippers, you know? And him
2: I think
1: said,
2: I was in here, you know?
1: Yeah, and him never buy the slippers.
0: I mean, if I get the money to buy the slippers?
1: No, he didn't.
0: Oh.
2: Listeners, can help us, please?
1: Listeners, if you remember anything else that Deli promised me that I don't recall, send the WhatsApp. Like this phone is down, so we can look at it over there.
0: Okay.
1: If you guys remember anything, so far we have the water tank, the patty, the Escovitch fish, the body wash, and promised me today. He said this off air, but he did promise me $200 US, and the Zara slippers.
0: Hi.
1: Keep that in the Jody.
2: Yes, I will. What about the Jody?
0: Yeah.
2: I can say something to you.
0: Yeah.
2: For somebody who's looking to settle down very, very soon.
0: Yeah.
2: Mm-hmm. This will change your ways. You cannot be promising the people's them daughters. Things.
1: Yeah. And I asked him what his toxic trait was, and I'm telling him that this is one of it.
2: I was listening.
1: promises.
0: Yeah, I fix all of that Monday. What do you say you need Monday? Top of the list. Soap. All right.
3: The cheapest thing you must start with.
0: And then, from this on out, the patty. What kind of patty you need?
3: Cheese patty. You're not listening.
0: Cheese patty. You say one, two.
3: No, three.
1: With cocoa bread and juice.
0: Three patty.
3: Cocoa bread and orange juice.
0: Say one. Three cocoa breads too?
3: Why not? Why not? Sure.
1: I'm going to need three juice too because one juice can't eat up.
0: You're not taking this thing seriously though. How much patty you want?
1: Three. What's up, line is it?
0: Me promise perfume?
1: He promised me perfume, guys.
0: Me promised perfume.
1: He promised me a perfume, guys. Jody, write it down. Go on again.
3: Which one? You remember which one?
1: Which perfume did he promise me, Deli?
0: Me. Me.
1: Yes.
3: Which perfume me. I want?
1: All right, which perfume I want?
3: Yes. Come, we're putting it on there.
1: I accept Dolce & Gabbana things.
0: Yeah?
1: Just because my name is DG.
0: Yeah.
1: I like DG things.
0: Good stuff.
1: Yeah.
0: Uh-huh.
1: Mm-hmm. So give me some from Dolce & Gabbana. Mm-hmm. Yeah. Mm-hmm. Okay. One again. What else over there?
0: Nothing else on the planet, no.
3: Oh, is that all right?
0: No, I be it. Them say blue oil. Somebody say a baby.
3: That right now,
1: somebody say a baby. You promise me a baby?
0: Me.
1: You promise me a baby?
0: That's why I know the perfume was a joke too.
1: Man, I don't know if I can't leave the compound. All right. Okay.
0: Yeah, see there? Mm. See there, Sean from Brooklyn, big up yourself. Say, hey, Deli, a good youth. Deja, and you get everything.
1: Dr. Bonners, one soap up and you're good. Mm-hmm. That's the same thing?
3: Yes.
1: Keith, oh, Kevoy, Dr. Yeah. Bonners. Where you stay from? Is that fine? I'm
0: fine, I'm fine. I'm fine,
3: I mean, normally, but it's in Earth.
1: Yeah. Okay. Mm-hmm. All right, we don't want to be it outside still, so.
0: Yeah, man.
3: I hope I had it.
1: Me have I left water there this morning. You guys out on. Even though I might leave it and don't come back to it. But you don't know. We don't speak about those negative things.
0: Yeah.
1: Big ups to Delano Williams. Hi, Delano. Love you, mean it.
0: All right, listeners.
3: We have seven things on.

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0: Gated communities promise security, privacy, manicured lawns, and that comforting feeling that not everybody can just drive in. But behind the gate, who really holds the keys? Next Tuesday on Balancing Justice, we examine the bill now before Parliament to regulate gated communities in Jamaica. Communities not covered like strata apartments, but filled with townhouses, villas, and shared spaces. Who sets maintenance fees? What happens if residents refuse to pay? Who elects the executive committee? Who makes the rules? And who enforces them when neighborly peace turns into WhatsApp war? Are gated communities the best of shared living or a recipe for conflict with security at the entrance? Balancing Justice host Andre Earl KC examines the topic, Gated Communities, Paradise or Pressure Cooker, with Mr. Roger Allen, second vice president of the Realtors Association of Jamaica, Mr. Shane Vassiana, senior legal officer at the Real Estate Board, and Mr. D'Angelo Foster, attorney at law, on Tuesday, May 12 at 9 p.m. right here on Radio Jamaica 94 FM. Tune in to Balancing Justice on Tuesday, where we break down barriers to understanding justice and bring the law within your reach.
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2: 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One side it up. 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
3: When I'm kicking
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0: in Abu Dhabi. 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The robots, the robots.
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0: gated communities promise security, privacy, manicured lawns, and that comforting feeling that not everybody can just drive in. But behind the gate, who really holds the keys? Next Tuesday on Balancing Justice, we examine the bill now before Parliament to regulate gated communities in Jamaica. Communities not covered like strata apartments, but filled with townhouses, villas, and shared spaces. Who sets maintenance fees? What happens if residents refuse to pay? Who elects the executive committee? Who makes the rules? And who enforces them when neighborly peace turns into WhatsApp war? Are gated communities the best of shared living or a recipe for conflict with security at the entrance? Balancing Justice host Andre Earl KC examines the topic, gated communities, paradise or pressure cooker, with Mr. Roger Allen, second vice president of the Realtors Association of Jamaica, Mr. Shane Vassiana, senior legal officer at the Real Estate Board, and Mr. D'Angelo Foster, attorney at law, on Tuesday, May 12 at 9 p.m. right here on Radio Jamaica 94 FM. Tune in to Balancing Justice on Tuesday, where we break down barriers to understanding justice and bring the law within your reach.
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0: I don't know about kids nowadays, right? But chores.
1: Yeah.
0: I don't know if kids are still doing chores.
1: I don't think so.
0: Because I hear my friends complain all the time about their kids not doing chores.
1: Yeah.
0: And you know what is a chore? What them not do.
1: Yeah.
0: I don't know what it is about this particular... Raquel, sorry. No, I mean, I call Raquel, I'm sorry. What the chore, what the penny them not doing.
1: Yeah.
0: I mean, you know why it's so hard for do?
1: Mm-hmm.
0: Wash plate.
1: Wash plate?
0: Yeah.
1: Eh.
0: Is it a plate washing chore there?
1: Yeah.
0: I don't know something about it, huh?
1: Yeah.
0: Something about it.
1: I mean, for me, I don't really do wash plate.
0: I do what?
1: So we're talking about then, right?
0: So that was the thing. So the question is, what was one chore you did as a child
1: that
0: would look like hard labor to children nowadays?
1: I'm more than one chore me have still. Yeah. So like for me personally, me used to have to wash me uniform. Iron me uniform for the week.
0: You yourself?
1: Yeah. No, let me tell you this. When me I grow up, me ear say, every man you turn iron has more, you run up people, I'm like, how you not work?

0: So you have to iron everything Sunday. Mm-hmm. And make sure now, so when me iron, Artwell have to iron after. Can I iron and plug in after that? And my mother will hide the iron. I laugh. Let me tell you this, you know. Mm-hmm. You know, hard it is. After you go sub bombs, you know, and ramp, whole weekend, idle, whole weekend. And I wash all of your uniform, them, and all the three uniform you wash. And no, say, a 5 day you got school. And you, when you got school, you're the type of person, now, where, yeah, you clean everything, you know, but you don't know. We're fresh.
1: So you didn't have 5 uniform?
0: Yeah.
1: That's nice.
0: Got your old uniform going out there, John. Mm-hmm. I'm going to tell you all. And other boys can testify to it. Mm-hmm. So for me...
1: A cocky wear, no?
0: Yeah. So for me... I've been this height from myself. You see me? So it's like my uniform, I'm used to carry over from the following year.
1: That's so, why you have so much.
0: Yeah. You get me? If it was burnt... I wouldn't even say burn. Because you know, so sometimes when it wash and leave out nice sun, the color will get, you know, faded or whatever. Yeah. So if it was a case like that, then yeah, would I get maybe buy a one new one or a two new one. But for the most part, you have uniform leave over from last year where you don't wear. You see me? So that working in my favor. Mm-hmm. You know? As it relates to other chores though. So cleaning your room and them things. Listen to me. Me live in our house. Hey, day, John, let me tell you this, you know. You see when weekend start? Mm-hmm. Saturday morning, 8 o'clock now, get you in your bed, you know. Because my mother mouth sound from around of your room, you know. And when you hear she wake, you know, you better wake, you know. Because when she come, first and foremost, you can't lock no room, you can't lock no door in that woman house.
1: Which door, your food?
0: Hey, first and foremost, lock which door in that house. You have to find somewhere to go. So yes, when she forward, sometimes you have to push up my door at night time, you know. But you see, too, me normally hear if I'm running a room, I take them and crack it. Because if me ever lock that, I kick she kick it down. So she wants to make sure, so when you get up now, take out everything we need to wash. Clean up your room. And then, John, me I tell you this. Oh, me this, I should say this too. The reason why me normally hear her out is because she got market early. And come back. So when she come back at like 8, 9 o'clock in the morning.
1: And you still
0: no
1: wake it. And she do one whole marketing already.
0: All right.
1: You know,
0: and look on this. You saying she reach your ear advice and outside I come round. Mm-hmm. So you have to jump up and get the thing together quick. And me never have washing machine. Me never have washing machine.
1: I'm telling you no. Because you're talking about washing. What we did as children, them picnic and know them life here. Because what is a chore for us as kids? Mm-hmm. Right now, if them forget that, if do them mad out. Because the washer, we are washing when we are picnic, you know. A scrub, you know.
0: Alright, so, me not gonna make it like it really hard too, because guess what? You see, the only thing on me really have to wash.
1: Are you uniform?
0: I'm a uniform. But you see, when my mother said, get her everything, mm-hmm. you see anything left out, and she go see after. Trust me, in a trouble, you know. No, you're one. Yep.
1: For you left out something?
0: Yeah.
1: So the hand washing, for me, mm-hmm. I don't know how these kids would manage right now with hand washing, mm-hmm. because hand washing is... It's slavery.
0: It's a technique, you know.
1: I'll do it now, but like a one item, but me no one put it in the machine.
0: I've a level with you. Mm-hmm. You see, hand washing mm-hmm. was a technique I always admire. The technique was a whisk, whisk, whisk. You see that nice there?
1: Yeah, scrub, scrub, scrub. You can't do
0: that. You can't do it now. Mm-hmm. But and my sound and your sound are different.
1: Yeah.
0: Because my sound are the professional sound. Mm-hmm. Yeah, some people who do it, when me I tell you, listen, man, I read him. Honestly, me no catch that rhythm there. But me I tell you, back then, listen me. On weekend, you have to get your thing together. No, me no see that happen. No, me no see that happen. Yeah, no, me I tell you, the kids them nowadays.
2: Washer and dryer.
0: Exactly, and them no really know. Them no know their life there. And to be honest, we're gonna be the type of parents to when our kids endure certain things that we have to go through. And yeah, we're not gonna want for you know to go outside, go wash and no. We're gonna try to give them the best life possible. So I also feel like with this day and age, with how things change. Really? Yeah, man, I technique man.
1: You too.
0: I technique man. Yeah, back there when you did wash, you used to have the washing board too?
1: Yes, man.
0: Okay.
1: But first of all, when you take washing lightly, like I only talk about the hand washing. Mm-hmm. If you were from my household, when you're washing certain colors,
0: Yeah, you have to

0: separate it?
1: Not just the color.
0: Yeah.
1: You can't just wash. Like, my mother believe in a wash and second before she rinse. You can't wash and rinse, clothes must second. Mm-hmm. We don't do that.
0: Yeah, wash two times.
1: Yeah.
0: Yeah.
1: The second wash.
0: But the thing about it is that, yeah, you're going to do that. And also rinse in a three time. Because you are rinsing a three time. Because
1: and water white, you're rinsing a blue.
0: No, well, me never really use the blue still.
1: What?
0: And me never wash white. I'm going to be honest, but me used to pay attention.
1: Mm-hmm.
0: You see white?
1: Mm-hmm.
0: Let me tell you this. White take days. White not wash in a one day.
1: No. Can you have a smoke first?
0: Yes, when your mother call you and say, carry the

We're talking about the pioneers of our music. Eskia! Drop leg now, drop leg down, drop leg down. My, my. Kune, kune, kune.

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1: Justin Hines in the spotlight. We got some more on the Rock City side with Justin later on down. But for right now, as you work your way up to news time, that comes up on top of the hour at 6 o'clock.

What a wicked song, The Shades for you. We got news just moments away. The latest news right here on your Radio Jamaica. On top of the hour. In the meantime, The Shade, who you gonna run to?

0: 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It is 6 o'clock. We got the news right here on the 94.
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2: Good evening, I'm Deidran Gordon with the latest Radio Jamaica news. The Senate has approved the controversial National Reconstruction and Resilience Authority NARA bill, with the government using its majority to reject opposition amendments targeting additional oversight. The bill establishes the authority as a special purpose vehicle to design and fast-track major recovery and infrastructure projects. Government members rose to their feet and banged the desks following a marathon sitting that ended about 8:15 last evening.
3: Support the bill as having passed committee stage without amendment. Minister?
4: Mr. President, I now ask that the bill be read a third time.
3: Members, the question at 8:13 is that the bill be read for a third time. Those in favor? Against?
5: An act to make provision for the management and implementation of a post-disaster reconstruction and resilience efforts consequent on the passage of Hurricane Melissa and for resilience generally, to establish the National Reconstruction and Resilience Authority and for connected matters read a third time and passed.
2: Clerk of the Houses of Parliament, Colleen Lowe, Education Minister Dr. Dana Morris-Dixon, who piloted the legislation, and before her, Senate President Tom Tavares-Vinson. The opposition did not call for a divide, which would have allowed for the recording of individual votes. Several steps are to follow before the bill becomes law, including being signed by the Governor General. The bill was passed in the House of Representatives after a lengthy and at times tense sitting that ran from Tuesday, April 28 to the early hours of the following morning. During the debate in the House, the government successfully introduced several amendments it said were intended to improve transparency and governance, including provisions for periodic stakeholder consultations, reporting obligations to Parliament, and conflict of interest safeguards involving senior officials. The NARA bill has faced intense scrutiny since its introduction, prompting public criticism from more than 28 civil society groups and governance advocates. And disagreement on the National Reconstruction and Resilience Authority bill continued in the Senate yesterday. The opposition took the government to task over what it described as controversial provisions in the legislation. More in this report from Kemen White.
6: Opposition Senator Cleveland Tomlinson stood in Parliament on Friday to make his contribution to the NARA debate and raise the concerns about key sections of the bill. Senator Tomlinson argued that the legislation gives projects a blanket exemption from Jamaica's Public Investment Management System, PIMS, removing key layers of financial oversight and accountability.
7: PIMS is an independent, multi-institutional gate through which every major public investment in Jamaica must pass. Section 26 of the NARA bill removes that gate entirely for NARA projects. Section 26 exempts every single project that NARA will implement from the very PIMS provisions that are supposed to provide that assurance.
6: He also argued that the bill does not guarantee opportunities for Jamaican MSMEs, warning that major reconstruction contracts could bypass small local

0: businesses affected by Hurricane Melissa.
1: There are no MSME participation quotas in procurement contracts. There are no mandatory local content requirements favoring Jamaican businesses over foreign ones. There are no subcontracting percentage requirements on large projects that would compel prime contractors to bring smaller Jamaican MSMEs any advantage in competing for NARA work. There is no financing facilitation mechanism to help, Mr. President, smaller entities to benefit from the projects.
0: Opposition Senator Cleveland Tomlinson and in response, Government Senator Kevin Gill defended the legislation and praised the Prime Minister Dr. Andrew Holness for what he described as the vision behind the bill.
2: This is going to be a legislation that works and will work for the people of Jamaica. I want to commend the Most Honorable Prime Minister for his thought-provoking and interest in this transformative kind of legislation.
0: Government Senator Kevin Gill, Cameron White, Radio Jamaica News.
3: Local Government Minister Desmond McKenzie is hitting back at Westmoreland Central MP Dwayne Vaz after he levelled criticism against him for missing the deadline in relocating shelteries from Petersfield High to upgraded housing solutions. It was announced that the relocation of all shelteries and schools who were displaced by Hurricane Melissa would have been completed by yesterday. Mr. Vaz, speaking from the site in Shrewsbury, Westmoreland, where container houses for Petersfield shelteries are to be placed, said that of the 50 houses that were promised, only 5 foundations have been prepared at the location. The shelteries are currently staying at the teachers' quarters next to the school, which Mr. Vaz said up to yesterday had no electricity, sewage system, or water.
4: They had to clean it up themselves. It's actually when they were finished cleaning, that is when the fire truck came to assist, when they already got a power wash to clean up the place. So it showed that this was just a last minute decision. It was a hurried move to get the people out there because they wanted to say they met the deadline. But the real promise was really to move them to suitable accommodation, and that accommodation was referenced to right where we are standing at this property in the Shrewsbury area. So this again shows up the minister, and the minister must take full responsibility. It shows the level of incompetence from the minister. And I'm calling on the Prime Minister to step in right now and assist to ensure smooth transition for these people at the shelter so they can have dignity and pride in where they are staying.
3: Westmoreland Central Member of Parliament Dwayne Vaz, but in a media release yesterday, Minister McKenzie denounced the criticism, labelling it as political opportunism on the part of Mr. Vaz. He has called for Mr. Vaz to explain why the contractor selected for executing the housing project for the shelteries has not been paid, even though financing has been set aside for the works. Minister McKenzie is also suggesting that the Westmoreland Municipal Corporation contributed to the delay in completing the housing project by yesterday's deadline. He says his ministry is continuing to work assiduously to transfer the last of the residents into better, more permanent housing. There were dramatic scenes in Mandeville, Manchester last evening as a running gun battle between the police and two men travelling in a car ended with the death of both men. Residents described a movie-like scene which saw scores of people running for cover sometime after 7. Two guns are reportedly taken from the men. Eyewitnesses reported seeing an unmarked police vehicle chasing a white car in the vicinity of Bellier High School along the Cartwright Road. The high-speed chase and exchange of gunfire continued to Willowgate Plaza, where a barrage of shots were heard.
5: Two different barrages are gunshot, and we are seeing what that. When it's a cassock, a couple of minutes after we said 3 men get shot around here. The place around with the people. Nobody can go east, west, north, or south.
3: The shootout ended at the entrance to the plaza where the two occupants of the vehicle were fatally shot. Their identities are not yet known. The incident comes against the backdrop of a sharp rise in murders in Manchester, where killings have increased by 180% so far this year, despite an overall decline in murders island-wide. Now, taxi operator Kevin Leslie, who was convicted of the gruesome murder of his girlfriend, Ashede Brown, was sentenced yesterday to 37 years imprisonment in the Manchester Parish Court. 3 years are subtracted for time spent in custody. Lesser will serve 30 years before being eligible for parole. He was found guilty by a 7-member jury on February 3. Leslie was scheduled to be sentenced on February 26, but pertinent documents, including a social inquiry report and antecedents, were not available. The matter was put off to Thursday, May 7, but the hearing was aborted due to overcrowding at the court. Ms. Brown, a nurse, was found stabbed to death at the home she shared with Leslie in Wales, Newport, on the night of March 11, 2023. Leslie reportedly fled the scene immediately after the killing, which occurred in the presence of Ms. Brown's young children. A post-mortem revealed that Ms. Brown sustained more than 20 stab wounds. Speaking with Radio Jamaica News after the sentencing, her mother, Donna Walker Ellis, praised the police and legal teams for helping the family to get closure.
6: I want to give Father God thanks for all that he has done. I want to thank Detective Nixon Lewis, and I want to thank Mr. Charles Benbow for their hard work.
7: It's always said in cases like these, though, that you can't bring back the loved one. But how much relief does this give you, the rest of the family and the
6: community?
7: Yes.
6: Great relief, because my daughter cannot come back. You understand? So it's a great relief.
3: Donna Walker Ellis, mother of Shadi Brown, speaking with Manchester correspondent Courtney Morgan. To end the newscast, the main points. Senate approves controversial Nara bill. Local government minister and Westmoreland Central MP at odds over missed deadline in relocating shelterees from Petersfield High School to upgraded housing solutions. 2 men fatally shot during gun battle with the police in Mandeville, Manchester, and a taxi operator who was convicted of gruesome murder of girlfriend sentenced to 37 years imprisonment. That's the latest news on Radio Jamaica. I'm Deidre Ann Gordon. Good evening.
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1: All right, welcome back as we pick up the action once again right here. Got some shout outs. Let me pack a couple of those in there before we move on once again. Got to say hi to everyone who's online. Wherever you're locked in from, good to have your company. Hope you're having a splendid chime with us right here on the 94. Got to say hi to the one Maurice and Doreen, all the way from Birmingham, England. Donovan, can you say hi to my Auntie Q for me, please? Over there in Ali Clarendon. Also my sister Annette Walker, niece Sidan Simpson, and her son Stuart Grant in Maypen, and brother-in-law Corporal Rohan Wilson over there at the Public Safety Unit of the JCF. Top of the evening, hope you guys are having yourself a great one with me. Morning time in your neck of the woods. Thank you guys so much for the company, all right?

shit as well. Good afternoon, Donovan. Happy Mother's Day. Greetings to our mom. This is Monica Barnes of Effort. Japan. Greetings from all her children and husband, grand and great grand. From Michelle in Longville Park. The mothers are waiting their day. When the clock says midnight, Mother's Day 2026. But I can tell you, it starts from tonight. So let me say hi to all the mommies, grandma, adopted mothers, soon-to-be moms, my

Greeting to Miss Joy Edwards from Penn District in Riversdale. Clarendon. St. Catherine, that is. From Robert Green. Greetings, Oliver, in Philadelphia. Bless up, my friend. Nice, everything up and running, and you rock it really loud, my. To Colleen from Lambert, Manchester, right now. Bless up yourself. Lady Yvonne on the eastern side of Jamaica. Portland. Can't tell you, man. David D, she say, hey, don't stop now, no stop at all. Better run every light. No, I can't do that. All right, baby, do you love and respect? Easy, Derek. Panic extraordinaire. Pun running. Pick up to the one East Central. Dante, can you please convey Mother's Day greetings to Mom Valerie Stevens in Springfield, St. Elizabeth. It's coming from Novlet and her grandkid, Lauren and Princia. All right. Enjoy your Mother's Day. Everything good and done. Well, thank you, my darling. My mom left me a good while back. But you know, it gets around to this time. Everything is motherly. She's still in my thought, always. Mother's Day to you. All right. Hope you had a great one. Come tomorrow. Tell you what, it's coming up to 16 after the hour. Let's pack some more great music right here. We get back to those later on. But more from the man himself, Mr. Justin Hines and the Dominoes.

born on the 7th of May back in 1942. He left us on the 16th of March back in 2005. Jamaican ska, conscious roots reggae, rock steady with his backing band, the Dominoes. And he's got a number of hits, big time. Big time artist four. Duke Reed back in the day. Hey.

played his part, did contribute to our great musical heritage. The great Justin I. Hey. 20 minutes down the part of 6 o'clock right now. Here's your Wires and all those friends rocking up Wires Place inside of the Sunshine City, Port Moore. All right.

0: believe you me. Got what it takes. Taking our time down to 6:30 right here on the 94. Tell you what, we're heading to the break. We're coming back as we work our way up to sports time, and that comes up at 6:45. But for right now, we're heading out to the break. Let's go with it.
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2 weeks ago, the girl that I love, she left me for my best friend. And 1 week after, they were getting married. She had the nerve to invite me down to the wedding, and I had the heart to go. But as I sat there in the back of the church that Sunday afternoon, I could hear the organ playing soft and low. Here comes the bride. And the preacher, he looked at the guy and he said, "Do you take this woman to be your lawful wedded wife, to love, cherish, honor, and obey until the day you die?" And he said, "I do." Then he looked at the girl that I love, and he said, "Do you take this man to be your lawful wedded husband, to love, cherish, honor, and obey until the day you die?" And she looked at him and she said, "I do." Lord have mercy. I couldn't say a word. Not one single solitary word could I say. But as she came up the aisle, she stopped in front of me and she said, "Derek, darling, even though you and I are apart, I'll always reserve a place here in the bottom of my heart, just for you." But I watched them as the people threw rice over their heads. I watched them as they drove away on their honeymoon. And as I sat there, I heard the choir as they sang.

talking about some real Jamaican classics for you. The Wailers. They're all gone home. But I tell you what, they left us with some great music. We're taking it up to sports time. That comes your way at 6:45. But for right now, Alaska! Oh my goodness. And your teardrops. So you're somewhere after three now, eh? Afternoon.

0: Brazil. We invite you to come on back. We will resume with the action on top of the hour at 7 o'clock. But in the meantime, as we prepare ourselves, we got sports, and that's next right here. 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

sports report, and we begin with the news on athletics. Olympian Romain Beckford equaled his personal best to win the men's high jump at the World Highlight Invitational in Kansas City in the USA. Beckford leapt 2.30 meters to win the event. Paris Olympic champion Roger Stoner threw 62.36 meters to win the men's high jump, while Jaden Dawkins leapt 13.09 meters to win the women's triple jump. Rohana Sudlow with 6.26 meters was second in the women's long jump, which was won by Akila Jones of Barbados with 6.29 meters. Trainer Gareth Bratt has saddled the top three in Saturday's feature event at Cayman Park, where the howling favorite and 2,000 Guineas Winterbook favorite finished down the track. Sabrata's three-year-old bay colt Stardom, under former champion jockey Dane Dawkins, prevailed in a driving finish over stable companion Salute the Don, who attempted to make all the running of the Kingston event for native-bred colts and gelding preparing for next month's 2,000 Guineas. The three-year-old bay colt, who went off at 13-1, covered the trip in a minute 33 2/5 of a second, winning by half a length. And we'll come back to that clip in just a tick. Now, 21-1 outsider God's Plan completed the trifecta for Zabrate, while We Jammin could only manage sixth in the 10-horse field. Three-time former champion jockey Anthony Thomas, who is back home for the weekend, recorded a double along with Robert Halladine and Tevin Foster, while champion trainer Jason Da Costa and Greg Fennell had two wins each in their category. Racing continues on Sunday with a 10-race card featuring the sixth running of the Portmore Graded Stakes Classic Prep for native-bred three-year-old fillies. First post is 11:50 a.m. The Rain FA Jamaica Premier League quarterfinal playoffs gets underway on Sunday. Kicking off the proceedings at 5 p.m. will be the Portmore Derby between Portmore United and Racing United. This will be followed by title holders Cavalier up against the Waterhouse at 7:30 p.m. Both matches will be contested at the National Stadium. Rugby boy Casey Palmer has been named the English League One Player of the Month for April. Palmer, who is on loan at Luton Town, has scored 5 goals and registered 1 assist in April for Luton. He has scored 8 goals overall in 20 appearances for them since joining on loan in January from Championship club Hull City. The 29-year-old was named Luton Town's Player of the Year last month. Quick check overseas, Manchester City kept the English Premier League title race alive with a 3-0 win over visiting Brentford on Saturday. Jeremy Doku in the 60th, Erling Haaland in the 75th, and Omar Marmoush in time added scored for Man City as they cut the gap on leaders Arsenal to 2 points with 3 games left. City have 74 points from 35 games, but their draw at Everton on Monday means they need Arsenal, who visit relegation-threatened West Ham on Sunday, to squander points in one of their remaining games to have a chance at the title.

0: Elsewhere on the day, Liverpool failed to wrap up Champions League qualification as they drew 1-1 at home to Chelsea. Bournemouth moved into sixth place with a 1-0 win at Fulham, in which both sides ended with 10 men. Brighton and Hove Albion also boosted their hopes of qualifying for Europe with a 3-0 win over bottom club Wolverhampton Wanderers. Manchester United, who are already assured of a top five finish, drew a 0-0 at Sunderland. The Hurricane missed a penalty, but Bayern still edged strugglers VfL Wolfsburg 1-0 on Saturday with a Michael Olise goal after their midweek Champions League semi-final exit at PSG. Kane squandered a 36-minute penalty, slipping slightly before missing the target for his first missed Bundesliga spot kick after 24 successful ones. Olise then scored for the Bundesliga champions in the 56th minute. Bayern, who can still win the domestic double when they face Stuttgart in the German Cup final on May 23, have 86 points. Second place Borussia Dortmund 70 and Leipzig 65 in third are already guaranteed Champions League spots. Stuttgart in fourth spot level on 61 points with the fifth place Hoffenheim. Now with the local season, football season extended for seven Premier League clubs who will take part in the inaugural Challenge Series. Coaches will have to be strategic in how they manage the workload of the players over the next 4 weeks. More in this report.
1: With the two legs of the quarterfinal games in the Jamaica Premier League set to be played on May 10 and 13, to be followed by the semifinals on May 17 and 20, and the super final on May 24, two clubs will be forced to play five games in 14 days. That is an average of one game every 2.5 days. Based on recent 2025 agreements, FIFA recommends a minimum of 72 hours or 3 days between games. It is with this in mind that teams who had secured qualification to the top six opted to rest key players for the final set of matches. Head coach of Waterhouse, Javier Einstein, only joined the club in January and had to adjust to the demands quickly.
2: In this part of the season, I am giving more of days to the players to recover. And maybe the team in the last matches weren't organized so well because I prefer the health of the players.
1: For the top two teams in Mount Pleasant FA and Montego Bay United, they have been afforded 11 days off by virtue of qualifying directly to the semifinals, which start on May 17. However, those 11 days don't mean more time on the training field for Theodore Whitmore's team, especially given the fact that they have played 49 games to date, having won the CONCACAF Caribbean Cup and played in the CONCACAF Champions Cup.
3: As a technical staff, would have sit the recovery period, would have given them a 4 days off to come back on Monday, to start prepare for the semifinal.
1: And the season will be extended for seven Premier League teams with the addition of the Challenge Cup knockout, which will run from May 12 to June 9. Cavalier, Mount Pleasant FA, Montego Bay United, Portmore United, Chapperton Maroons, Arnett Gardens and Malines United have all accepted the invitation to play in the knockout tournament. And even though Premier League teams don't play until the third round on May 26, 2 days after the JPL final, should they advance to the final, it means four more games for players. For head coach of Montego Bay United, Xavier Gilbert, clubs may be forced to field weekend teams for the Challenge Cup.
4: We'll have some players that can lose if we need to. That's just the reality. And we'll have some youngsters. It's not that you want to degrade the competition or lose your strongest players, but it has been a long and grueling season. And mentally, the players will clock out after the 24th. Mentally, they are preparing for that. And then once that is done, they're going to clock out. You're not going to get the best out of them after that.
1: It doesn't help that the 2026 CONCACAF Caribbean Cup has been brought forward 2 weeks when compared to 2025. The first round of the Caribbean Cup is set to be played between August 4 and 5, compared to the August 19 start last year. Furthermore, the third place team from this year's JPL will contest the CFU Club Shield in Trinidad in July, which is a qualifier for the Caribbean Cup.

0: It means then that should the JPL finalists get to the Challenge Cup final, players will have 56 days between their last game and the start of the Caribbean Cup, with the JPL third place team having fewer. Based on FIFA recommendations, there should be at least 21 days of vacation for players at the end of each season.
1: Renata Brown ending that report. There will be a new champion in this year's KFC Elite Cup after last year's winners, Mount Pleasant Academy, were beaten by Portmore United 2-1 at the semi-final stage on Saturday at the Captain Horace Burrell Centre at UWI Mona. Portmore, who snuck into the final on the last day of the preliminary round games, went ahead through Kelvin Brown in the 53rd minute. However, Jaheim Douglas, in his first game of the season, equalized for Mount Pleasant in the 59th. But Prince Louis would find a winner for Portmore when he scored from close range in the 75th. This is Portmore United's first season in the competition. In the second semi-final, last year's beaten finalists, Harbourview FC and Kingston Football Academy, well, they were nil all at sports time. Real Mona are into the semi-finals of the Jamaica Women's Premier League for the first time after beating Cavalier 2-0 at the Constant Spring Field to secure second spot from Zone A. Cavalier entered the final round of games in second spot on 15 points, one ahead of Real Mona, and only needed a draw to join leaders Arnott Gardens in the last four. However, they found themselves behind as early as the 18th minute when Olivia Ashburn reacted quickest in the box to convert from close range. Cavalier had their chances in the contest but could not find an equalizer before Mona established a two-goal advantage in the 84th minute through a stunning strike from midway the half from captain Shanae Ashley. With the win, Real Mona moved above Cavalier on 17 points. Arnott Gardens completed the group, having kept their unbeaten run going following their 6-0 win over Proven Girls. Shakira Douglas scored four times for the Junglists, while Shanice Stewart and Devonay Bryan got the others. In the other game in the group, Wi-Fi United threw goals from Denisha Harris in first half stoppage time, and Evernique McCleary in the 73rd beat UWI Women FC 2-1 at UWI Mona. Over in Zone B, title holders Fraser's Whip had a perfect 10 wins from 10 with a 9-1 hammering of Real Mabay AFC at Excelsior. Christina Salmon and Chanel Spence both scoring hat-tricks. Venetia Reed scored six times to give second place Los Perfectos an 8-1 win over Springers United, and Federal United FC went down 2-0 at home to Mile Gully FC. And going back to an earlier story where trainer Gary Sabat has saddled the top three in Santa's feature event at Caymanas Park, where the Howling favorite and 2000 Guinness Winter Book favorite finished down the track. Sabat's three-year-old Bay Colt Stardom under former champion jockey named Dawkins prevailed in a driving finish over stable companion Salute the Don, who attempted to make all the running in the sixth running of the Kingston event for native-bred colts and gelding preparing for next month's 2000 Guinness.
2: That's God's plan still there, coming at the top of the lane, Salute the Don still in front, turning the bat at the furlong pole, also coming on, that's God's plan, Salute the Don still in front of God's plan, also coming down into it, that's Stardom, it's Salute the Don still turning them back, coming with a half a furlong to go, here comes Stardom up the inside rail, and Stardom, Salute the Don now goes on to win the Kingston from Salute the Don, then comes God's plan, Senor Biscotti, and back in fifth, that's Fernando.
1: Assistant track announcer Kevin Burnside. Racing continues on Sunday with a 10-race card featuring the sixth running of the Portmore, a graded stakes classic prep for native-bred three-year-old fillies. First post is 11:50 a.m. In cricket, Stats will face Mayday High, while Gaurav Maseo will oppose Manchester High in the semi-final round of the Issa Rural Area Under 16 cricket competition after quarter-final round came to an end on Friday. Stats took group honours from Group 2 after their game against Manchester.